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0: Ladies and gentlemen, this is officially welcoming you to the opening match of the Radio Broadcast Champions League between the defending champions, Sapiencia 95.3 FM, and another radio station, 72.5 FM, with 35,000 capacity stadium filled to its brim. Okay, the whistle blows. As afternoon gbege of 72.5 FM, another radio station makes a tactical withdrawal from the giant strikes of Sapiencia fan zone. Afternoon gbege pushes the ball to the goalkeeper, and the goalkeeper spotting jersey number one, who pulls the ball out. Oh, what a poor pull out there. What a poor reach. And I'm telling you, poor signal there from 75.2 FM. And Sapiencia Reggae Splash pulls the ball down. Pulls the ball down for Sapiencia Express. Sapiencia Express now moves on. Mesmerizing with the ball. A clear signal there. An easy chest trap there by Sapiencia Express. And he passes the ball to Traffic News and Entertainment Football. Wow! A long pass and a nice reach out there. Traffic News moves on. And on to the captains. Captain spotting jersey number 9. Sapiencia fan zone. Moving on. Dribbling. Mesmerizing with the ball. Beats his man. Beats the defense squad hitman. Nawao putting jersey. Jersey number 3. Of 72.5 FM. An infringement there. The referee calls for a free kick. Morning Express makes a move to the left. Passes the ball to fan zone spotting jersey number 9, who now dribbles his man. Beats number 1. Number 2. A banana shot there. It's a goal! It's a goal there! Goal number 3 for 95.3 Sapiencia Radio. Oh my goodness, what an intimidation and humiliation by the defending champion Sapiencia Radio 95.3. 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
1: 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Check with your dad.
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1: 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Here is Milkos. 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
2: I love you, Milkos.
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1: And God, we look to you tonight. Above the singing, God, above the music, above the songs, let your name be lifted high, Jesus. Let your name be honored, God. And we commit all that we are to you, God, everything that we do, and we reach

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Beautiful morning to you out there. How you doing? Happy Tuesday. Who is excited to be here? I'm so excited, super, super excited. And this is how I welcome you to Sapienza Express on Radio Sapienza 95.3 FM on Nature, the best radio east of the Niger. Good morning once again. My name is Adoma Izukike Adamarama. You're welcome once again. So this morning, we're going to be having a very, very serious conversation. Very serious conversation. This conversation is something that we, you know, at some point in our lives, we have actually experienced it. Maybe once or twice, or maybe you've been experiencing it constantly. And what am I talking about? We're going to be discussing about rejection. How are you dealing with rejection? This is a topic we're going to discuss this morning. A lot of people suffer that. Yes, I said it. A lot of people suffer rejection. It might be rejection from your workplace, rejection from relationships, rejection from, you know, from friends, from relations, rejection from your relationship. Relationship, yes. And, you know, so many types of rejections. And we, at some point, experience one or two, maybe from your work, your relationship, your love life, and your relation with your friends, your relationship with your friends, your family. You know, what am I talking about? It might be that you're always telling yourself, is it that I'm not enough? What is wrong with me? Why is it that whenever I try doing something, they don't accept me? They always reject me. You keep applying for one particular job. You keep getting rejection from that company or from that office or from that organization. You keep getting that kind of rejection. And not just that, maybe you keep experiencing something like rejection from your relationship, your love life. You see yourself every time you meet someone, they want you, and all of a sudden they don't want you. You feel like they've left you to another person. And maybe your friends, you have a friend, and all of a sudden you are in a group of friends, but they don't include you. You feel like they have rejected you. They've separated you from them. And this morning, we're going to have this conversation, and it's going to be very, very serious. And I need us to converse, have a conversation on this. And I'm going to ask you some few questions for us to kick off. Have you ever experienced rejection? How are you dealing with it? Are you still experiencing it? And okay, do you think that some rejection changed your life? You can even remember that you were once wanting this thing, and all of a sudden you say, thank God, oh, they rejected me. Thank God that I was rejected. Thank God this person rejected me. Thank God, thank God, thank God. Have you ever experienced that? Do you think it changed your life? How did you cope with that rejection when you had that rejection? And also, do you think rejection makes people stronger or weaker? Do you think it's something that makes somebody, the person say, okay, because of this, I'm going to be better for myself? Do you think it's something that makes them stronger, or is it that they will not start

looking down on themselves, saying they are not enough. And again, I want to ask you, what advice would you give someone currently dealing with rejection? And have you ever been grateful for a rejection later in life? Just like I said earlier, you're saying you're thankful for that rejection because you think that it's actually changed your life. And the last question I'm going to throw is rejection harder in relationships? Do you think it's harder in relationships, in career, and in family matters? Why do you think so? So let's have this conversation. Call us in 0903594477. 0903594477. 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

0: 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Your name and location.
1: Good morning, Adam Marama.
0: Good morning. 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Okay, you're welcome. Go ahead and pick your language. Please, can you turn down the volume of your radio set? Thank you.
1: Igbo language.
0: Gabaniru. 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
1: I will choose Igbo language.
0: 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Okay. 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
1: Rejection on a group here. I noticed them in several ways. Like, when I say rejection in relationship,

0: scan. Or send the water milk on gang or John Sana Gagum, or send King and letter. You sound always surprised. So, new would it be a neck, Max Yota? It is okay weekly along with the money. Only 1 year did 2 times a week when I send. I complain, you didn't complain, you didn't can, or may increase to 3,000. You said 3,000 plus an enter. Una come in our war before you to 4,000. No one goes on our idea. In them, you put them on Nanaya, you go no Georgia, one air than Kenka. No more worker, maybe Bray Gunwa. I got in and my agent in it on our common sense or Corobago or Corobada or Corobago or Corobada. Being miserable, near we go on all of us the moment care. Inji, I can't send it. When we send the migrants, send it for once, even for once, on air. You say, outside the deposit 10,000, now give rejection and the hope here. We do my own at your water, meaning you swear, na candia. You say, outside the deposit 10,000 there. In case, what's a moon or you go? Nagden can't card the cordials. You say, him was 7 months, 8 months ago, the million one. If you didn't can't, you didn't can't, you didn't can't, you send them, they go send them 150,000. Now, why did Master give me a guy with 50,000? You only give 50,000 to go to Nasia. The guy, yes, he got on. Whatever you're on, your mouth is in the hospital. Not join him to be necessary, make you eat it. For the tail, what I am. How am I going to go to the Google thing? The important go flash, go and tell you, Munding, come on, go do more necessary thing, you need to be in a hospital. So, go for a negro send all Lamo Israel. Now, one mass party, our Baba. 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That was today. Come for your last.
1: See today.
0: See today. Now what? I'm doing. I'm having a case on my hospital. Like I'm not going to feel really picky. Question is gonna message in WhatsApp. As it stands, the case I've been stranded in my hospital. My Victory Hospital, Children Hospital. My mom is in me down. On you video, new video, new video. Me as no after. It's now after the dying house. Now I'm not going to give them this chance. I'm gonna go soon again. Make him the help. I don't want to connect to you people. I been surprised this morning. Can connect. You can see you come on again. When man, you come on, you make one.
1: Okay, okay, okay, okay. The thing is, you call back on Friday.
0: On Friday.
1: Yes.
0: By what time?
1: Same time, same station.
0: Sorry.
1: Same time, same station.
0: Okay.
1: Thank you.
0: No more questions. Can see on the market. Then they go to rejection. I noticed it even before now.
1: Even before my now, elder, thank you so much. Thank you so much, my yes. Mama. Let others call. Okay, from what she said, you know, let me not talk about her, but if you see signs and you want to avoid signs, my dear, in the future, you're going to see wonders. Make sure you don't avoid signs, even especially when they are there. Eyeball to eyeball. Because in the future, you're going to see wonders. Because so many people now for signs, saying that he will change. He's not like that. Just like what she said. She said, no one experienced this rejection. On her experience, on her katazi. She has been seeing it. On her fear. Mercy, ojitinyo mi. She continued what she was doing with this man. But I'm not going to focus on her. We are talking about how you're dealing with rejection. Call us on 09035944777. 09035944777. Or you can also call us on 081-303-272-85. 081-303-272-85. 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We have a caller. Hello? Hello? Hello?
2: Hello?
1: Good morning. 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

0: Wakam. 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But I want mother love, mother love, one mother love, what to this sentinel. Hey, you come out, you know why? You ain't got to get any love with the mother. Oh, yeah, why, Gary? But he ain't moved with that band of mothers. Musa, I put his booze, he was out of war. Now, not the mwa. Yeah, I'm hit, yeah. Well, everything about the new man about the new. So now, woman, them now, woman, but who let you not getting hit you to her, nor the head you to her. No, we're back in your moon, no way be do. One why I don't know my communicate, we hear an arrow, honey, in a wang or my head. Of only had to get him moon. I've been here when the moon is the same, drop the head in my cell, and I am to hunt away for head threat. I'm telling you, I see suffering from the head threat, water, from that rejection, water. Come on, let me know, honey, in it, two to sinus and those are both the sinus are both those. Okay, to them, Nabagada. Unless I'm going to have one, I have one more condoms or not for marrying any. But when I had the can be, then I mean, you have
1: been go for a phone, waffa, only see a feel.
0: Yeah, every day. I say yes, I dare. You get a wife, I dare. Oh, come on. Oh, let your iron on it. I've got an hour that's between her granny. Two talking, none of us. Seven, I can all go. No, go at the home. Seven, I can hear the other one. The home. So, even in Nayad, if you could not have Nayad in my poor say, Ne, I know of one, like I know of one, who seven I can hear you to and hear you to, like Chineke Gozia, you may be the one now. When I will not close my mouth, because a closing mouth is a closing destiny. When I'm within the way of Kahana, the joy of the Lord is my friend. Now, who knew Chineke Chineke and ask him, Wapa, or Goro Bushneko, never been a minute, and I'm half didn't I hate the morning in any in there. He can't go out. So, this is no way. In Kakaraba, I make a do my make a confess. In Kakamani, nothing. You are a widow, but I had a funny blue widow. Maybe go bread, didn't go to bread, as I go to two from Mama, Mommy Nere, go think I'm seeing here. Why not at a bidu couple? Nengen, ese. Or since no way here is in a command. Not in short. Now, when they feel in a moon, why am I going to Bromasu? Oh, Bromasu? No, no, dear. But still, I love her. Or is there one to abuse their Bible for Tazia? They went out and Jenna came down the teacher. Mobile and Okita gets of Tara, the way he moved me. By then, on our gazes or not, that don't I go. Yeah, many things happen talking to her. If you ever get to Kumbasa, where Monopo, Mono confesses. So you're not going with that. We name you in that. Chineke and Aloroga, come not going to have Chineke and Aloromaga, name him Mary. That now Romaga, you. I didn't enjoy hearing her name. Enjoy can live in spirit, one that God is fighting the battle of his children. We are playing rejection because of your character, because of what you want to others to learn. I'm telling you, don't be cry, don't be shy. Unless you are feeling rejection because of what you are doing, neither in the swing in my ROD teacher, no matter reject you, a man of punishment taken and about. So, now rejection mostly, open we have for me, that you want to come out because I'm not proud, but God is using me mightily. Affect others. But then when you go, both advice, both everything. So I'm not proud. But when you're feeling rejection, fight your way. Obu no can the matter in order to have your head singing. Don't worry. The job of the Lord that is my portion will be your portion.
1: Thank you so much. Thank you so much.
0: Hello.
1: Or you can also call us on 0813032-7285. Sometimes rejection is redirection. The job you didn't get today may lead to a better one or a better opportunity. The relationship that ended may save you from greater pain. And that door that closed may force you to discover a path you never considered. So sometimes you have to look on the bright side. It's still Sapiencia Express on Radio Sapiencia 95.3 FM on Nature. We have a caller. Hello, good morning. Hello. Oh, we lost that call. Hello, good morning.
2: Good morning.
1: You're welcome. Hello? Is that network or you just cut us off? Hello, good morning.

0: Hello.
1: Yeah, good morning. This is Innocent calling from Oka Road.
0: Innocent, you're welcome.
1: Yeah, okay. Yeah, the thing is, most rejection, either from friends, from families, from companies. Okay, I use myself as an example. A couple of years back, I was actually rejected from one organization I put my everything in, my strength, my energy, my money, my resources. You know, as of when this rejection came, it was when I actually needed the company the most, and it was so heartbroken. And to crown it all, I never knew it was a comeback for a better offer, for a better deal. So most times, most rejections are pathway for a better thing, for a better offer. So it's always better we don't give up, but I keep pushing forward.
0: Okay, before the good, before the bright side, how were you handling the rejection?
1: You just keep believing and believing in yourself and hoping for a better thing, a better offer. The fact that you're sure of yourself, you know how your capability, you know your worth.
0: What did you do differently? What did you do differently? Because someone is going through that and they want to know how to, you know, pass through.
1: Okay, the best way to overcome rejection is believing in yourself and praying.
0: Okay.
1: Well, most of the time when we are down, we don't need to give up. You believe in yourself, pray, and keep pushing. Mm. Keep doing that thing. Keep expecting and doing that thing you know how to do best. Mm. And don't take that rejection as the end of the world. You know, sometimes we
0: please turn down the volume of your radio set.
1: Yeah, okay. Is it okay now?
0: Yeah.
1: Yeah, so most times we think that rejection is the end of the world, and most times people get depressed as a result of rejection and maybe sack or anything. Most times you don't see that as the end of the world. You pray, you believe in yourself, and then you believe there's always going to be a comeback, a better one. So believing in yourself and then expecting something great.
0: Okay.
1: Is a way.
0: All right. Yourself, very important. Believe in yourself. You know, like I said earlier, some people see it as, you know, it's make them great. Said he needed that company the most. And they put in so much effort. He didn't know that God was actually preparing something beautiful ahead of him. So aware of telling us to be positive. Don't look down on yourself. All right, we're having the conversation. If you're still with this thing called rejection, share your story, how you're dealing with it. And if you're done with it, tell us how you came out of it and what you did differently to be a better person. Don't forget, it's still Sapiense Express on Radio Sapiense 95.3 FM on Nature, the best radio east of the Niger. We are going to pay some bills, and when we return, we continue taking your calls. My name still remains Adoma Ezokeke Ediadamarama. Do not touch that dial.

0: The value of life, human life, is greater than that of a cow. But little enemies, they don't want you to succeed. No, no matter what I do, they will still abuse me.
1: Will you stop that?
2: I'm an officer, I have integrity.
1: Shut up, you're not good officer. Will you get out? I was in school, you're not in school.
3: I met her and I liked her. We married within 3 weeks. I don't believe in dating anybody to marry them. So whether I marry another wife or not, she knows it can happen.
1: Why did you leave me for when I got married? You cried at last, you leave the man. I left the man and came up. Why are you going to marry me for? Why are you leaving me for?
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5: 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Calm down. I'm a war. I'm a fight. I'm in the post keeper Jose.
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0: I'm the president. I won't do it. 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
3: Public notice, caveat emptor. Members of the general public are hereby warned to desist from dealing with anybody or company with respect to the land known as Ofiam Oba, situated within Iru Orago village, Upomachi, Okuzu, in Oiloko government area of Anambra State. The said Ofiam Oba land is located on the left-hand side of Enugu-Onitsha Expressway, going from Onitsha to Enugu. The said Ofiam Oba is the subject of litigation pending at the Court of Appeal, Oka, after the decision of the High Court of Anambra State, Otuocha Division, between Chief Joseph Okabue and seven others versus Godwin Umebe and two others. It is observed that land grabbers have entered the said land, notwithstanding the pendency of the appeal. This announcement is sponsored by the Chambers of Emeka Amefuna and Associates on behalf of Iru Orago Village, Upomachi, Okuzu.
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0: 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Dajie Mono, Engineer Pito Dogu, Engineer Opina Calesia, Engineer Victor Nopoyo, Engineer Tupu de Sopanifane, Sapiencia Radio Nenerubo Benacao, Agurona Gugi by the Sapiencia, Inonuna Gupova Sapiencia, Macandi Sapiencia.

All right. 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My name still remains Adoma Ezokeke Idi Adamarama, and this morning we were having a conversation around rejection, which is something every one of us experience at some point in our life. It could be rejection in relationships, it could be job applications, it could be business opportunities, it could be friendships, it could be family situations, or even social cycles. Rejection. How are you dealing with rejection? And you know that no matter how confident or successful a person may appear, they have faced rejection somewhere along the line. Now, the real question is not whether rejection will happen, but how we respond when it does. So this is the conversation we're going to be having this morning. In case you don't know what rejection is, it is

what occurs when our expectations, desires, or efforts are not accepted or acknowledged or, you know, reciprocated. So it could be being turned down from a job, experiencing a breakup. It could also be not getting admission into that school you wanted to go into, or even having a business proposal you declined, gets declined. And also, there are lots and lots and lots of things, you know, you can actually see as a rejection. Now, the question we are asking this morning is, have you ever experienced rejection that changed your life? How did you cope with that rejection? Do you think rejection makes people stronger or weaker? And what advice would you give someone currently dealing with rejection? How, and you can also share your story, how you became stronger after the rejection. Did it make you strong? Did it make you weak? Have you ever been grateful for your rejection later in life? And lastly, I'm going to ask you, is rejection harder? Do you think it's harder in relationships, your careers, and family matters? Why do you think so? Let's have this conversation this morning. Don't forget, it's still Radio Sapienza on Radio Sapienza Express on Radio Sapienza 95.3 FM on Nietzsche. And I am still your host, Adoma Izokeke Edi Adamarama. And the number to call is 090-3594-7777. You can also call us on 081-302-7285. Imegide a drugging ya, and yen rogia, carbuka rejection. 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
0: 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We have a caller. Hello, good morning.
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0: Maybe no mindset. You create goal on wigi. 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What go do that mindset? Na ogo buna gina mad e make oye gina mad e make o business ni mana move a draw gi. I So be do good with yourself, good. Everything bo good from within ko yes good. Where be do putaba nezi. So be do good with yourself. Where go do that mindset ibu nobi. Ibu the mindset nobi na weke gina neka make all business. Weke ye aputa a drug a reject yege. Wiki, mwabu gina mada na ayo na kata no oku waputa, I feel you rejected. Wapu go to that mindset? Well, go to the mindset na things, what if no ye mekwa oga kwa no bad? Wapu go to that mindset? Because it will just start with you. All right, we have another caller. Hello? Oh, we lost that call. Start by cleansing your mind because if you don't cleanse your mind, you have this mindset that it's just like someone. Let me use Japa syndrome. This Japa syndrome. We come on your friends neja apply for visa obodo oyibo U.S. Ina anu na na reject in the U.S. So and when you na tinye U.S. I now know that they would always reject them. Now that approval for now reject for all of a sudden, in we say that mindset, he blew again. No, be now no see. In fact, oh, you go, you know, because sometimes only oh, my yan is when you may mother apata. He bully no begin as in a na this thing on the jacquana apply. He money is spend the gago in where they fit na the thing, ya load you all yourself now. Nijeba, even if na I reject go do dozo. 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I reject ya gi say hey amam no. 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I knew it. You knew gini. So bito go do from within. Cleanse go do your mindset. Hello. Good morning.
3: Good morning.
0: Good morning. Your name and location.
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0: Ke da fagi. 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
0: He try and go. Again, I'm mad. Name me call you. Only me that thing. He will at that point. Or if on only me that any if go ya on me. Then he happy and he na pretend the corner that fear. Me see maybe as he was your biggie. Or what as he gonna ni change go.
1: Listen to me. I'm going to why no name me serious. Well. Why no name me serious? Who is the star? Because you. Ask me about the back and the back and the You know, my point. Don't waste the eggs, don't waste the money.

Oh, wow, rejection. Right about now, we are going to go on a very short commercial break, and when we return, it will be time for news updates. So check what is going on in the country. Don't forget, it's still Sapiencia Express on Radio Sapiencia 95.3 FM on Nature, the best radio east of the Niger. My name still remains Adoma Ezokike Ada Adamarama. Do not touch your dial. And this is still Sapiencia Express.

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5: Public notice. In respect of Oyolu Phase 2, situated before Obelem Mill Stream, along Umafori's College of Education Road, Upele Zunaka, in Oyi Local Government Area of Anambra State, and Isizwe Residential Layout, situated as Onitsha North Local Government Area of Anambra State, along Umafori's College of Education Road, members of the public are notified that the above mentioned large parcels of land belong exclusively to members of Oze Community and members of Isima Subfamily of Okolibo Family, Umudei Village, Onitsha. These parcels of land are the subject matter of litigation at the Supreme Court of Nigeria, with suite number SC/656/2018, George M. M. Bolo and another versus Ono

Okay. Under appeal number CA/AW/211/2026. Therefore, the case remains sub judice, meaning it is still pending before the court. Members of the public are advised to disregard any false or misleading information and await the final decision of the Court of Appeal. Signed, Barrister Chukwuneke Echese, 4 GE Ezuko, San and Co.

0: Choose Milk, brought to you by the European Union and the Danish Dairy Board in conjunction with Arla Foods.
1: The entrance examination for admission into Mercy Girls Secondary School, Umuoji, comes up on 27th June 2026, being Saturday. 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The examination is for girls who are ready to go into JSS1, JSS2, SS1, and SS2 only. 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Signed by Reverend Sister Eustace Awiaka, the school principal.
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3: Public announcement. The public is hereby notified concerning the judgment in suit number OT-362-2024 between Chief Joseph Okabwe and seven others versus Mr. Godwin Umebe and two others. The High Court of Anambra State, Otuosha Judicial Division, sitting in Onitsha on the 29th of April 2026, delivered judgment in favor of the plaintiffs and declared them the lawful owners of the Ovyam Pepa land located at Okpomache Village, Okozo, Oyiloko Government Area of Anambra State. Members of the public are advised to disregard any misleading statement or radio publication suggesting otherwise. The plaintiffs are entitled to continue using, possessing, developing, leasing, selling, or otherwise with the land as the lawful owners of Ofiam Pepa. Anyone transacting with the plaintiffs in respect of the land is dealing with the rightful owners. Signed, O.L. Udemezwe and Co. on behalf of the plaintiffs. Call 080-8399-7339. Or 070-3720-2827.
4: Effect.

resident doctors at the Association of Resident Doctors to embark on a 10-day warning strike. This is a significant thing because it highlights deeper problems within Nigerian healthcare. The healthcare system is poor, particularly around welfare, working conditions, and also the security and management labor relations. It is really, really bad to be hearing this kind of thing. And do you know what this means for the patients? For someone that is sick, going to the hospital is going to reduce access to specialist medical services, and also is going to increase waiting times in clinics and emergency units. And not just that, it's going to increase workload for consultants and other health workers who remain on duty. So possible postponements will be going on from now, because postponements of surgeries and non-emergency procedures are going to be going on because of this strike. And the impact this is going to have on the health sector is that this strike reflects broader challenges it's going to be facing healthcare delivery in Nigeria. Many doctors will continue to leave the country for better opportunities abroad. And the remaining healthcare workers will now often be overstretched, because many teaching hospitals struggle with inadequate infrastructure and welfare provisions. So frequent disputes suggest weakness in dialogue and conflict resolution mechanisms. So the Ogun resident doctors warning strike is not just a labor dispute. It is a symptom of wider structural problems in Nigeria's healthcare system. Unless the underlying issues are addressed through meaningful dialogue and reforms, similar disruptions are likely to continue, affecting both healthcare workers and patients they serve. Because I don't know what the government is actually doing. Each time we're hearing that healthcare workers are going on strike, it is so sad. Now, away from that, let us look at, this is one that scares me the most. The report of the Lassa fever death have risen to 214 with a fatality rate of 25%, and is a major public health concern, and signals that although efforts to detect cases continue, too many infected people are still dying from the disease. This means that 214 deaths means at least 214 Nigerians have lost their lives to Lassa fever in 2026. So far, in 2026, so far. And a 25% fatality rate means roughly one out of every four confirmed patients is dying from the disease. It's significant than what health authorities would like to see, and higher than the rate recorded during the same period last year. And you know why the fatality rate is rising? It's because several factors may be contributing, like late presentation to hospitals. Many patients, you know, initially make mistake symptoms from for malaria or typhoid, and they seek treatment late. Lassa fever treatment is most effective when you start it very early. And again, why this thing will continue is because we have weak healthcare access. Just like I said earlier, healthcare workers going on strike. Some communities lack quick access to diagnostics and facilities, and also specialist treatment centers. The government should do better. This is 2026. This is why we keep hearing the healthcare workers, don japa, doctors are leaving the country, because of these negative things we see in the healthcare sector in Nigeria. And the reason why this thing will keep going is because you can say
that many

Nigerians are still unaware of the early warning signs, such as the persistent fever, weakness, headache, and sore throat, chest pain, and unexplained bleeding that occurs because they don't know about it. Persistent environment risk. The disease is primarily spread through contact with food and household items. It's contaminated by infected rodents, particularly the multi, you know, this rat thing. It's common in West Africa. Now, the increase to 214 deaths and a 25% fatality rate is a warning that Lassa fever remains a serious threat in Nigeria. While the number of cases may fluctuate, the high proportion of death suggests that early detection, public awareness, and access to treatment remain critical challenges. Stronger prevention measures, improved healthcare response, and community education will be essential to reducing the death toll because it is getting out of hand. So please let the Nigerian government actually look into this, because Lassa fever is 215 is a high number, 25%. So please let's look into this. The government should actually go into this situation because it is killing our people. This particular disease is killing our people. All right, this is where we call it a day. Sapinsa Express will come your way, same time, same station, tomorrow. My name still remains Adoma Izoki. Wonderful day ahead. Good morning.

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0: 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We go continue this talk later.
1: 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How bad? You know the tire.
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1: 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Low down, talk the go. 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

0: The value of life, human life, is greater than that of a cow. But little enemies, they don't want you to succeed. No, no matter what I do, they will still abuse me.
1: Will you stop that?
2: I'm an officer, I have integrity.
1: Shut up, your mouth, put officer. Will you get that? I was in school, you're not in school.
3: I met her and I liked her. We married within 3 weeks. I don't believe in dating anybody to marry them. So whether I marry another wife or not, she knows it can happen.
1: Why did you leave me for when I got married? You cried at last, you leave the man. I left the man and came up. Why are you going to marry me for? Why are you leaving me for?
4: Okay, for today. We are coming. Calm down. I'm a war. I'm a fight. I'm in the post keeper who said. Or back on Obal.
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0: 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I won't do it. So you are a failure. You just spoke. 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

yo, yo, yo, get ready to go. DJ Joman is in the house. 080-6212-6140. That's the number to call. For weddings, birthdays, anniversaries, and corporate events, standing tall. He's got the sound, he's got the skill, keeping the party lit, making your guests thrill. Afro bass to hip hop, oldies to reggae too. DJ Joman's got the mix, yeah, he's got the mix to get your party moving anew. So why wait? Book him now and let's get this party started, right? Right? I said right? DJ Joman, spinning the best day and night. 080-621-26140. DJ Joman.

0: for thee to me.
1: Behold the handmaid of the Lord.
0: Be it done unto me according to your ways. Hail Mary, full of grace, the Lord is with thee. Blessed are you among women, and blessed is the fruit of thy womb, Jesus. Holy Mary, Mother of God, pray for us sinners, now and at the hour of our death. Amen.
1: The Word was made flesh,
0: and dwelt among us. Hail Mary, full of grace, the Lord is with thee. Blessed are you among women, and blessed is the fruit of thy womb, Jesus. Holy Mary, Mother of God, pray for us sinners, now and at the hour of our death. Amen.
1: For us, O Holy Mother of God,
0: that we may be made worthy of the promises of Christ,
1: let us pray.
2: Pour forth, we beseech you, O Lord, your grace into our hearts, that we, to whom the incarnation of Christ your Son was made known by the message of an angel,
0: may by his passion and cross be brought to the glory of his resurrection, through the same Christ our Lord. Amen.
1: May the divine ancestors remain always with us,
0: and may the souls of all the faithful departed, through the mercy of God, rest in peace.
1: Glory be to the Father, and to the Son, and to the Holy Spirit.
0: As it was in the beginning, is now, and ever shall be, world without end. Amen.
1: In the name of the Father,
0: and of the Son, and of the Holy Spirit.
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4: 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Today is Tuesday, the 23rd of June, 2026. My name is Joe Igbo. In our news headlines this afternoon, the governorship candidate of the People's Democratic Party, PDP, in the just-concluded Ekiti State governorship election, Dr. Wole Oluede, has rejected the outcome of the polls announced by the Independent National Electoral Commission, INEC. The Anambra State Government has warned owners of illegal structures and shanties to comply with existing building laws or face demolition. The Federal Ministry of Petroleum Resources has convened an emergency stakeholders engagement to address liquefied petroleum gas or LPG hoarding and diversion to neighboring countries. And finally, and on the foreign scene, British Prime Minister Keir Starmer is chairing a cabinet meeting a day after announcing plans to step down as Labour leader. Now the details of the news. The campaign organization of the governorship candidate of the People's Democratic Party, PDP, in the just-concluded Ekiti State governorship election, Dr. Wole Oluede, has the outcome of the poll announced by the Independent National Electoral Commission, INEC. Oluede said the result does not reflect the true aspirations and democratic will of the people of Ekiti State. In a statement issued yesterday by the Director of Media and Communications of the Oluede Campaign Organization, Chief Shania Atofarati, the camp faulted the conduct of the election, alleging that the process was marred by widespread irregularities that undermined its credibility and integrity. According to the organization, reports from its agents, supporters, and voters across Ekiti State indicated incidents of vote buying, voter intimidation, harassment of opposition supporters, and other electoral malpractices. The statement added that these acts compromise the sanctity of the electoral process and cast serious doubt on the authenticity of the results declared by INEC. The campaign further expressed concern over the role played by some security operatives during the election, alleging that rather than maintaining neutrality and ensuring a level playing field for all contestants, certain security personnel acted in ways that eroded public confidence in the process. The campaign organization argued that allowing such an outcome to stand would not only amount to a disservice to democracy, but could also set a dangerous precedent for future elections in the country. Despite its dissatisfaction with the result, the Oluede campaign organization urged its supporters and residents of Ekiti State to remain peaceful, calm, and law-abiding while it explores all lawful and democratic avenues available to challenge the outcome and seek redress. Vehicular movement was disrupted yesterday along the busy Iwo Road of Ibadan as protesters staged a demonstration demanding the immediate rescue of pupils and teachers abducted in Orire local government area of Oyo State. The protesters converged on a section of the road carrying placards with various inscriptions and calling on the government and security agencies to secure the release of the victims and address the growing insecurity in Oyo State. The protesters demanded safer roads and communities, protection for farmers, traders, students and families, and the restoration of peace, security and justice across the state. Some of the demonstrators expressed concern over what they described as a worsening wave of abductions in parts of Oyo State, warning that residents now live in fear because of the activities of criminal elements. They called on the Oyo State government, security agencies and other stakeholders to intensify rescue efforts and strengthen the state's security architecture to prevent further incidents. The protesters insisted that the rescue of the abducted Orire pupils and teachers must remain a priority, stressing that urgent action was needed to restore public confidence and guarantee the safety of residents. Meanwhile, the Southwest Coordinating Deputy Inspector General of Police, DIG, Adegoke Fayode Ade, has assured that the 39 abducted school children and 7 teachers from Ahoro, Esinle, Yawota and Alausa communities in Orire local government area of Oyo State will soon regain their freedom. Fayode gave the assurance during a walking visit to the Lagos State Police Command headquarters in Ikeja. The victims were abducted by terrorists on May 15, 2026 from their schools. A mathematics teacher, Michael Oyedokun, was later beheaded by the terrorists on May 17, 2026. The kidnappers reportedly made 4 key demands, including the release of detained terrorist commanders such as Mahmoud Usman, also known as Abu Bara or Abbas Mukhtar, and his deputy, Abubakar Abba, alias Isa Adam or Mahmoud Al-Nigeri. Both men were identified as senior members of Jamaatul Ansarul Muslimiyana Fi Biladis Sudan, or Ansarul, a breakaway faction of Boko Haram. Other demands included the payment of ransom, the provision of 2 Hilux vehicles, and the implementation of Sharia-related laws. However, in the latest development, the kidnappers were reported to have dropped some of their earlier demands and are now largely focused on securing ransom payments. The former Delta State Governor Ifeanyi Okowa was cited yesterday at the Lagos Office of the Economic and Financial Crimes Commission, EFCC, on Awolowo Road, Ikoyi, Lagos. The EFCC spokesperson, Dele Oyewale, was not available for comments on the issue, but a source within the commission who did not want to be named told newsmen that the former Delta State Governor is being investigated for alleged diversion of about 1.3 trillion naira derivation funds accrued to Delta State from the Federation account between 2015 and 2023. The source said the former Delta State Governor reportedly showed up at the Lagos office of the EFCC in a bid to secure the release of his passport to enable him travel abroad for medical treatment. As of the time of this report, it was unclear whether his request was granted by the anti-graft agency. The Anambra State Government has warned owners of illegal structures and shanties to comply with existing building laws or face demolition. The State Commissioner for Physical Planning and Urban Development, Mr. Chijioke Ojukwu, stated this during a monitoring and sensitization exercise that took him to Ogbunike Wood Market, Ugidi Building Materials Market, parts of Nnewi, Oyagu Market, Abagana, and other locations. The commissioner noted that the lock-up shops constructed by the Njikoka local government area at Oyagu Market Abagana violated the state's physical planning laws, particularly due to the absence of adequate parking space, and warned that they will be demolished. He stressed that the state government will not hesitate to pull down any structure, whether erected by government, individuals or groups, that contravenes planning regulations. Mr. Ojukwu revealed that in view of the built-up nature of the Newi axis, Governor Professor Chukwuma Soludo had approved a strict 2-meter setback rule from walkways for all structures along double carriage roads in the area. The commissioner expressed regret that many shopping malls were developed without sufficient parking provisions for shop owners and customers, resulting in indiscriminate parking on government roads, traffic gridlock, and dangers to road users. Mr. Ojukwu advised developers to always engage qualified and licensed professionals and to acquaint themselves with the state's physical planning laws to avoid sanctions. You are listening to Radio Sapientia 95.3 FM on Onitsha. The news continues shortly after this timeout. Please don't go away.
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4: Welcome back to the rest of the Sapientia News Bulletin at noon. My name is Joe Igbo. The Federal Minister of Petroleum Resources and Emergency Stakeholders Engagement, including the Department of State Services, the Economic and Financial Crimes Commission, EFCC, and the Nigeria Police Force to address liquefied petroleum gas or LPG hoarding and diversion to neighboring countries. A statement by the committee stated that the meeting also brought together other key government officials, regulators, producers,

petroleum gas or LPG hoarding and diversion to neighboring countries. A statement by the committee stated that the meeting also brought together other key government officials, regulators, producers, Secretary, Minister of Petroleum Resources, Patience Oyekunle, described LPG as a critical energy source for households and an important component of Nigeria's energy transition agenda. She noted that rising LPG prices are putting additional pressure on household budgets and increasing the cost of essential goods, stressing the need for collective action to improve access to affordable cooking gas. While speaking at the meeting, the Minister of State for Petroleum Resources, Gas, Eperipe Epo, stated that President Bola Ahmed Tinubu is concerned about the impact of rising LPG prices on Nigerians and has directed relevant agencies active steps to address the situation. Epo added that relevant authorities are working with producers and other stakeholders to increase domestic supply, strengthen market oversight, and support interventions that will improve availability. The Nigeria Center for Disease Control and Prevention, NCDC, has said Lassa fever has claimed 214 lives in Nigeria, with the case fatality rate climbing to 25%. This is contained in the NCDC Lassa fever situation report for week 23, June 1 to June 7. This, the agency said, is up sharply from 18.9% during the same period in 2025. He said that both suspected and confirmed cases have also increased compared to 2025. According to the agency, infections were reported in Edo, Ondo, but said the outbreak has spread across 23 states and 109 local government areas since January 2026. Meanwhile, health authorities have advised Nigerians to adopt proper hygiene practices and improve food storage methods to prevent infection with Lassa fever. Medical experts say Lassa fever is caused by the Lassa virus, which is primarily spread through contact with food, household items, or surfaces contaminated with the urine, droppings, or saliva of infected multi-mammate rats, commonly known as mastomys rats. People can also contract the disease through direct contact with the blood, urine, vomit, or other bodily fluids of an infected person, particularly in healthcare settings where protective measures are inadequate. Common symptoms of Lassa fever include fever, weakness, headache, sore throat, chest pain, vomiting, diarrhea, and in severe cases, bleeding from the mouth, nose, or other body openings. To reduce the risk of infection, health experts recommend storing food in tightly covered containers, keeping homes and surroundings clean, disposing of refuse properly, and blocking holes that allow rodents to enter houses. Residents are also advised to avoid drying food items on the ground or roadside where rats can easily contaminate them, and to wash hands regularly with soap and clean water. Healthcare workers are urged to use protective equipment when treating suspected cases, while members of the public should seek immediate medical attention if they develop symptoms associated with the disease. Experts stress that early diagnosis and prompt treatment greatly improve the chances of recovery.

urged to use protective equipment when treating suspected cases, while members of the public should seek immediate medical attention if they develop symptoms associated with the disease. Experts stress that early diagnosis and prompt treatment greatly improve the chances of recovery. Field remains the favorite to succeed Starmer. However, Labour MPs are debating whether he should face a contest for the party leadership. Nominations open on 9 July and close on 16 July, meaning Burnham could become Prime Minister by 17 July if no challenger emerges. To end the Sapientia News at Noon, a recap of the major headlines. The governorship candidate of the People's Democratic Party, PDP, in the just-concluded Ekiti State governorship election, Dr. Wole Oluyode, has rejected the outcome of the poll announced by the Independent National Electoral Commission, INEC. The Anambra State government has warned owners of illegal structures and shanties to comply with existing building laws or face demolition. The Federal Ministry of Petroleum Resources has convened an emergency stakeholders engagement to address liquefied petroleum gas or LPG hoarding and diversion to neighboring countries. And finally, from our foreign desk, British Prime Minister Keir Starmer is chairing a cabinet meeting a day after announcing plans to step down as Labour leader. That was the Sapientia News Bulletin at Noon. On behalf of the editorial and technical crew, I am Joe Igbo. I got technical assistance from Jude Joman and Engineer Victor Obiora. Good afternoon and thanks for choosing Radio Sapientia.

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At the same time, you want to find yourself somewhere in Europe, especially jump the proficiency in German language, you have to do the A1 to C2 SOMA program, which is a long time, about 8 months intensive training. 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Then you can as well contact us on 090-3565-5328. 090-3565-5328. 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

war. 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
2: The Chaplet of Divine Mercy. In the name of the Father, and of the Son, and of the Holy Spirit.
3: Amen.
2: Our Father, who art in heaven, hallowed be thy name. Thy kingdom come, thy will as it is in heaven.
3: Give us this day our daily bread, and forgive us our trespasses, as we forgive those who trespass against us. And lead us not into temptation, but deliver us from evil.
2: Hail Mary, full of grace, the Lord is with you. Blessed are you among women, and blessed is the fruit of your womb, Jesus.
3: Holy Mary, Mother of God, pray for us sinners, now and at the hour of our death. Amen.
2: I believe in God, the Father Almighty, creator of heaven and earth. I believe in Jesus Christ, his only Son, our Lord. He was conceived by the power of the Holy Spirit and born of the Virgin Mary. He suffered under Pontius Pilate, was crucified, died, and was buried. He descended to the dead. On the third day, he ascended into heaven, seated at the right hand.
3: I believe in the Holy Spirit, the Holy Catholic Church, the communion of saints, the forgiveness of sins, the resurrection of the body, and the life everlasting. Amen.
4: Eternal Father, I offer you the body and blood, soul and divinity, of your dearly beloved Son, our Lord Jesus Christ.

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1: Have mercy on us and on the whole world.
2: Holy God, Holy Mighty One, Holy Immortal One.
1: Have mercy on us and on the whole world.
2: Holy God, Holy Mighty One, Holy Immortal One.
1: Have mercy on us and on the whole world.
2: Holy God, Holy Mighty One, Holy Immortal One.
1: Have mercy on us and on the whole world.
2: Eternal God,
3: in whom mercy is endless, and the treasury of compassion inexhaustible, look kindly upon us, and increase your mercy in us, that in difficult moments we might not despair.

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1: O greatly merciful God, infinite goodness, today all mankind calls out from the abyss of its misery to your compassion, O God. And it is the mighty voice of misery that it cries out. Gracious God, do not reject the prayer of this earth's exiles. O Lord, goodness beyond our understanding, who are acquainted with our misery through and through, and know that by our own power we cannot ascend to you. We implore you, anticipate us with your grace, and keep on increasing your mercy in us, that we may faithfully do your holy will all through our life and at death's hour. Let the omnipotence of your mercy shield us from the darts of our salvation's enemies, that we may with confidence as your children await your final coming, that day known to you alone. And we expect to obtain everything promised us by Jesus, in spite of all of our wretchedness. For Jesus is our hope. Through his merciful heart, as through an open gate, we pass through to heaven.
2: 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May the divine mercy lead you. May the divine mercy take care of you all the days of your life. And may Almighty God bless you, the Father, and the Son, and the Holy Spirit. Amen.
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2: Yo, yo, yo, yo, get ready to go. 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So why wait? Book him now and let's get this party started, right? Right? I said right? DJ Joeman, spinning the best day and night. 0806212640.

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He's got the sound, he's got the skill, keeping the party lit, making your guests thrill. 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So why wait? Book him now and let's get this party started, right? Right? I said right? DJ Joman, spinning the best day and night. 0806212-6140. DJ Joman.

0: How are you?
1: I'm not fine.
0: 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Will you eat angara?
1: Mm-mm.
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1: Mm-mm.
0: Will you drink something?
1: Mm-mm.
0: Mineral?
1: Mm-mm.
0: Beer?
1: Mm-mm.
0: What do you want, Kwan?
1: I want to watch something.
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1: Mm-mm.
0: Nollywood movie?
1: Mm-mm.
0: What do you want, Kwan?
1: I want to listen to something.
0: Will you listen to music?
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0: A great beauty?
1: Mm-mm.
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Good evening and welcome. This is Radio Sapienza News Update at 5 p.m. Today is Tuesday, the 23rd day of June 2026. My name is Adoma Ezokeke.

Chairman and Chief Executive Officer of Air Peace, Alan Onyema, has disclosed that the airline absorbed part of the cost of the recent evacuation of stranded Nigerians from South Africa, saying the federal government's contribution did not cover the full cost of the operation.

23 Nigerian soldiers who were killed in an improvised explosive device, IED, explosion during a security operation in Isa local government area of Sokoto State have been laid to rest.

First Lady Senator Olorunmi Tinubu has called for the abolition of harmful traditional practices against widows across Africa, urging governments, communities, and other stakeholders to uphold their rights, dignity, and economic well-being. The World Sapiens News Update at 5 p.m. My name is Adoma Ezokeke. Details of these and other stories will come your way on a major news bulletin later today at 6 p.m. Please stay tuned. Up next is Entertainment Gist with my very own self, coming as ADA Adamarama and Cynthia Ezike Agaragife. Do not touch that dial.

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0: Oh, Atana, Anam, Anam, Anam. I'm gonna give baby coquina. What are you saying?
1: Oh, Lulu, Lufem, you are always on my mind.
0: Can you guys imagine?
1: I think about you every time. I gotta give me.
0: Shame just they catch me on behalf of Agada Gife, because what is she singing? I'm so ashamed. All right, guys, this is how we welcome you to Entertainment Jays on your number station, Radio Sabine's 95.3 FM on Nature, the best radio east of the Niger. We are so excited. You guys are always on our minds. Anytime we see you, I got to feel you. I love. I still know. See, I wireless man.
1: That is why. That is. Don't go there. Let's just move away. You just put the music now. I don't know. See that your music. It's not my thing. Everybody should kind of limit it. There. We have to start. I have to make sure that this music is dead in your ear. I'm new fair. Ololu fair. Ololu fair. Mumbabona. We have so many music here. Is it not? You got us in like this, what is it they call it? Prisca husband music that you like pass.
0: Yes, I just want to use it. It's not about the music. I'm trying to.
1: It is
0: tell.
1: About the music, let's be honest. It is about the music. You have not talked. In fact, one day you will tell Prisca, what do you say with your husband music?

0: Mara Madiola, Solid Girl Worldwide, and the Solid is counterfeit, a clock it. And I'm not here alone. I know when you're on your sobu. When you have money and all our studio, we want to find.
1: You go no side idea around. You know, say whenever I'm gonna get that idea around.
0: Gags for short.
1: Should I go ahead?
0: Gabani run them.
1: Ololu Femi, Ololu for Femi, make una no vex. My best delicious people na no vex Jarena, AD, a mobile na no, so no Lulu Femi na I want to play. But never be a hint there around. Since he say, the music no go, you know, go just pass out one side. I have to help her to remix the song so that whenever I hear the song, in go remember my own name for the song. Anyways, we now welcome again to Entertainment Gist on your number one radio. And like ADA TikTok, our hearts, they so happy see we day here, especially me, because I don't miss now.
0: You did not miss me.
1: Who miss you?
0: Okay, you saw me on Saturday. That's
1: a lie.
0: You saw me on Saturday now.
1: I saw you, but I still don't miss you.
0: Hey, it's a lie.
1: He made me for job.
0: Eat cucumber. You said so I didn't give it to you.
1: But you get granite for hand now. If you give me cucumber and granite, I go chop them together. I beg you, not really give me. So for that reason, I don't miss you. I got a solid. I don't miss you. Mm. Now our fans, I miss.
0: Chai, my heart is broken.
1: Yeah, broken pieces.
0: Hey.
1: At least now the major is not. You got the power. Oh, yeah. Get their bodies.
0: Up, go.
1: Other man.
0: Power.
1: Let's talk about it on social media.
0: Yes, sir.
1: Plenty. Wait today. It can't be like it's not domestic violence up and down. Nothing they happen up and down. Wait today happen.
0: My sister.
1: Wait today. What today is so?
0: My sister. My sister.
1: Oh, I even hear say Pella about Emma herself.
0: My dear.
1: Pella about Mario.
0: Don't worry.
1: No, wait. Eddie, sorry. Hmm? Pella don't marry.
0: 20 some, what's the 20 years?
1: Pella don't marry.
0: When not why? I saw a post. Someone said Pella getting married in his 20s is a mistake. He's going to regret it.
1: That person is talking out of loneliness. They are nobi.
0: Some people and are bitterness.
1: But Pella don't marry.
0: He don't marry.
1: What you do it for?
0: I hear Jarvis allegedly carry belly.
1: I see her face swollen.
0: Her face, even the sweater where she wear for the traditional
1: marriage. I thought something they go to soap. Something in soap.
0: And now why did they rush everything?
1: Man, Pella don't marry. Small Pella. Me, I used to see the friend in the
0: I'm gonna try on your keke.
1: You know, see, they talk about love. I believe in love and not materialistic things. So I'm just trying to encourage you to like the things I like. When you fall in love, the material things go come in bunk. So when the KK guy come,
0: I
1: agree.
0: Keko no kebo. I gotta give him the KK affair. Ba. See na on hard.
1: Uncle. That one way they give me free ride.
0: Because someone should get me sellotape or make I cover this lady's mouth.
1: Before
0: cook off here.
1: Pella don't marry. All this world, they laugh, then say this, that, this children, they don't know what they do. You don't know serious, so.
0: From Instagram live.
1: From TikTok.
0: TikTok
1: to real marriage. I don't see where these girls, where these children, they don't know they fight themselves. They insult themselves. The girl, Jarvis. Pella, if you see Pella, you know the boy loves that girl too much.
0: I don't say the thing they serious. I think say they play.
1: And me too. And they use my adult eye, they look this these children. But they don't marry.
0: Now let's talk about this one. Yeah, I gotta give it. I saw this post. I was Kuja than Majad. Brobi was fepled. My dear. I saw a post. Someone said it has been confirmed that Nii Dibia. Natasha, Nii Dibia.
1: Just call her Natasha so we can understand who she
0: is. That it has been confirmed that allegedly that she was never pregnant. That allegedly she bought a baby from the hospital after wearing fake bomb to deceive all of us.
1: Who talk that to himself? I don't know why social media people, they too like aporoko.
0: Social medium.
1: They too like aporoko. See, let me tell you. When you they allege say somebody do something, you should come up with evidence.
0: Wait, why wouldn't they like a proco? If they don't put up their proco, then how are we going
1: to? You see, one thing, I maybe now because I too they watch these crime movies, that make me I can't they like investigation.

0: investigate as the protocol master where you be.
1: My sister.
0: You investigate them, you bring us the certificate where they write, say, she really, really buy the baby, what's the baby that again?
1: Baby bomb.
0: She buy the baby bomb, she do this, she do that, and then you then start laying accusations. When somebody see the evidence, even though... So deny the things, if you go very hard, because you know, say, evidence is full ground, evidence is choke.
1: Mm-hmm.
0: But this allegedly.
1: And allege.
0: They don't abuse this allegedly too much. Journalists, now, the Aproko bloggers, they have abused this allegedly word. In fact, they don't destroy the word. So,
1: now waiting they save us for this.
0: I don't believe that Aproko say the lady actually.
1: She was not pregnant.
0: I don't believe her. Yeah. I don't believe her.
1: Me too. I come, they look the news somehow, but let's just leave that one aside. So, Angelo Corey. This woman, I used to like this woman when I was growing up, but all of a sudden, so she went for Alex's
0: burial.
1: Funeral.
0: Yeah.
1: So she was like, her godmother told her that whenever you go for a funeral, you should burn the clothes that you used for the event, you wore to the event.
0: Mm.
1: And she was burning the clothes, burning everything. And I was asking myself, why you no burn your wig? Why you no burn the jewelries where you wear, even the shoe where you wear? Why is it just the clothes? Since you feel like the clothes is going to, you know, attract some negative something into your life, that is not good to keep it around your house. I don't know what you think about this whole thing, because I feel like she's overdoing her things.
0: Actually, I'm not gonna lie, when I saw that her post, I get mixed reaction, because everybody gets his own belief.
1: How many burials you don't go since?
0: I don't witness people be say after burying their loved ones, wait till they use bury the loved one, they burn everything.
1: That one is different. I'm talking about someone that also, now if you go to an if you attend a burial,
0: that's why I said everybody gets his or her own belief. Her own belief, we say, she believes, say, after the burial of somebody, we say, she they close to her, she has to burn it. That's her own belief. That's her own whatever thing she thinks is behind whatever thing she believes. But when they believe about that, now there's nothing, there's no biggie there, nothing there for there. So I don't think people should trash her or call her names or whatever. Let her choke down somebody's belief, or you make that person to accept what you believe. Let her be in her own space. She let her do whatever thing she wants to do. Just that I don't really I like it that she's coming online. Or maybe she says she's educating her fans, but I still don't like it. If you want to do something, do it privately. Not come the remind the family of the dead person, say after the burial of your son, say I born in this thing and all of those things. So let her stick to her belief. That's it.
1: Okay, there's one that I just saw now. Timini and Bimbo.
0: I beg you.
1: I don't understand these two persons again, but I just love what I'm seeing, because when she was dating that short boy,
0: Poizoku. I don't like that, but I don't know why. That boy is too arrogant for my liking. Into the full of himself.
1: Even when Bimbo was telling was when she was he was having a conversation with Bimbo. Bimbo was on his podcast, and Bimbo, like, he asked Bimbo, are you in a relationship? Bimbo said, I'm in a relationship with.
0: Mm-hmm.
1: She was just doing her eye, like, you should know that we are in a relationship. The guy was like, he was acting as if he was hiding the bed.
0: I'm sorry, but I did the shot. I don't know why. Shocking. The boy in the shot can't be very arrogant. That's my problem. Arrogance were too much. If actually, say, Timini and Bimbo, they are doing their BFF, and they go to another level. I give them boza.
1: I love them.
0: I give them go ahead.
1: You know they already get fan base. Team Bim.
0: The fans now for them.
1: So someone said that the name Team Bim is giving a place they sell drugs, a pharmacy. Maybe you are sick. You have headache, and you tell your friend, hey guy, I won't go Team Bim. Go buy paracetamol.
0: Mana, wait, okay, Bimbo.
1: Timini and Bimbo now. So
0: which guy Team Bim is that one? It be like time bomb. Time bomb. Team Bim. But anyways, I still I love the fact that they are friends. I love the fact that they are BFF

0: I love the fact that they are friends. I love the fact that they are BFF. As from another thing.
1: BFF.
0: They are BFFing. Mm. Nothing I want to. They are BFFing. And I want to, you know, hope that inside the BFF,

0: they are BFFing, and I want to, you know, hope that inside they be no they marry person. If not me, I get a short friend. The guy always they. If you say her vexing, they did very, very bad. Because once she did work out with you, I want to go to you, and she never ever like work out with person they short at all because so in height.
1: Hey.
0: So it don't unfair to children say be you because of love, you go my person they short. Meanwhile, tall people fool everywhere. So I apart from the fact that in other boyfriend they short, arrogant, and full of himself, I like the fact that Timini and
1: Timbim.
0: And Timbim, they are BFF.
1: No, it's not going to be Timbimians.
0: Which one be BMs?
1: If you want to call her fans, it's not they are fans, not her, because they're now two. Their fans, Timbimians.
0: I don't know. See, people they really get.
1: Oh, Timbiams. Yeah, Timbiams.
0: Why are you so happy about this
1: Because I love Timbiam. Bimbo. I love Bimbo.
0: It's not Bimbo. Bimbo.
1: Bimbo.
0: Bimbo, it's not like Oyibo. Bimbo.
1: You
0: can't remind me of this Jim Reef song. Bimbo, Bimbo, ananananana, Bim, just play Bimbo. Bimbo.
1: Bimbo,
0: build the girl name. Which can Bimbo?
1: Bimbo.
0: Bimbo.
1: Anyway, away from these two lovers, this one I'm going to talk about.
0: Yeah.
1: Pascal. Pascal was called out on national TV, so they told him to go and do his DNA test. And you know, this was from Arise TV. They said the paternity dispute between Nigerian socialite Pascal Okechukwu, Cubana chief priest, and Kenyan woman Helen remains unresolved. So they're actually telling him to go and do the DNA test. Go and do DNA test. Let us know that yes, if you are the father, Amaro, if you are not the father, then she will go and shut up and go and sit down.
0: Mana, let's look at this thing.
1: Sorry. So his response was that if you people are so interested that you want me to go and do DNA test, you guys should invite her to your live studio. I will come to that live TV and do the DNA test for free.
0: What I wanted to say is that the fact say this girl been the call Pascal for how long now?
1: It don't reach 2 years old.
0: And then Pascal they deny saying him to know he no get anything to do with the girl. I think in every rumor there is an atom of truth.
1: Yes, now
0: for Pascal to quickly say he no get
1: anything. He is scared of the truth.
0: You actually think the guy might be responsible for the pregnancy, for the truth? I mean, might be the father of that.
1: If someone is telling you something and you feel like you just want to prove yourself, you want to remove your name from this person's mouth, my dear, you just go ahead and do the DNA test. It's not as if the DNA test that he does not have the money for it.
0: He has the money.
1: Pascal!
0: Chilling in the cemetery.
1: When he was going for this person's funeral, he said lifestyle.
0: Lifestyle.

0: because of the way that she's not involved.
1: The way she treats that child.
0: For live video, you go see where the lady is sharp for the boy.
1: The baby will be crying.
0: I feel bad. Pascal Biko, Abuna. If then go actually pull off this thing, it go make sense. Make we even rest because me, I don't even tire. I don't tire.
1: Me, I'm tired though, but away from that. We have another one. This one says, my brother and his wife just welcomed their first child. A few days later, one of my brother's friends abroad heard the good news and he sent 100,000 naira as a gift for the baby. Now, there's a debate in the house. The wife says, since the money was sent because of the child, it belongs to her. Others believe it belongs to the father since the gift came from his friend. My people, now we are not asking. What do you think about this thing?

0: Okay, let's keep that one aside first. Oh, when Keputa Godun right now. Let's talk about this. Every time you hear Igbo, it's Yefe. Every time they're beating up their wives, they're always, you know, trying to be violent about. Is it that the other day we heard a story about a woman that was beating her help. I don't understand what's going on with our people.
1: Okay.
0: Why is it that it's always Igbo people? What is going on?
1: Well, they're very, very unfortunate. They're very, very unfortunate. Say, whatever thing, when it comes to domestic violence, eating, what a cliffe, house help, and all that. Majorly in our Igbo, they always come out. I see during the last week, an Igbo lady almost wanted to kill this little boy. I don't know.
0: That was last 2 weeks.
1: Last week. Okay, last 2 weeks. It was still trending way later because they arrested the woman and they again.
0: Yes.
1: Of course, she's going to prison for it. And then I saw another one, which was yesterday, even today, where a young girl came to the hospital to come and be treated. Upon that, the husband or the guy when they live with, he battered the girl's face. If you see the girl's face, he battered her. You can't be say. The man said, married the girl when she did very young and was doing anyhow to the girl. And then the amazing way they did, the girl was even begging, made them not arrest the guy.
0: She said
1: that the family no like and all that.
0: That so, she does not want to be the reason why they don't. She does not want it to be like I'm the reason why the son is being arrested.
1: We Igbo peoples, we need to change anyway. We need to change
0: all these bad names that are being tagged to our. Bad things being tagged to her name, all the very ugly, and is not called for.

0: All right, let's go back to that thing we talked about.
1: Yeah.
0: Who is the owner of this gift? When someone, you know, imagine Agadagefe, I'm one market. So, okay, let me not use Agadagefe. Before, oh, well, I'm not, Ajak, yeah, before, I'm 1 year main.
2: See, yeah.
0: The thing is,
2: Let me just, no vex, no vex.
0: I know the vex.
2: No vex,
0: I know the vex.
2: For people, we be saying no understand what they happen now. Mm. This could be the question we'll ask now.
0: Mm-hmm.
2: I don't mind ask a question. I don't mind go read them again so that they go understand what we they talk about. So, mm-hmm. making them be like,

0: The thing is,
1: let me just no vex.
0: I know the vex.
1: No vex.
0: I know the vex.
1: For people, where we say no, understand what they happen now. Mm. This could be the question we will ask now.
0: Mm-hmm.
1: I don't mind ask a question. I don't mind go read them again so that they go understand what we talk about. So making them be like
0: come their first chat. Mm-hmm. Few days later, mm-hmm. one of my brother's friends mm-hmm. abroad mm-hmm. heard the good news mm-hmm. and sent 100,000 naira as a gift for the baby.
1: Mm.
0: Now there's a debate in the house.
1: Mm.
0: The wife says since the money was sent because of the child,
1: mm-hmm.
0: it belongs to her. Others believe it belongs to the father.
1: Mm.
0: Since the gift came from his friend, must the money.
1: So now be the question of the house today.
0: Who is the owner of
1: who
0: the money?
1: Who you think is not get the money?
0: Is it
1: money?
0: The father
1: mm.
0: or the mother?
1: Mm. Well,
0: no, you don't need to answer now.
1: Now we'll go break on back.

0: Joe, so right about now, go on a very short break, and when we return,
1: yeah,
0: we forget to follow us on our Facebook page, Media Sapiencia 95.3 FM Onitsha, on our Instagram page, Media Sapiencia, and also you can also listen to us live on www.sapienciaonitsha.com. 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
0: 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We're going on a very short commercial break. Don't go out from your dial because it's with my camera eye.
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1: Savage me all the way from New York.
2: My name is Chidozie.
1: Chidozie, this is why they think about your name. Chidozie, what did they happen?
0: They hide yourself.

0: lama.
1: Okay, I'll go from MCC. MCC, yeah. Sorry. Who it is supposed to hold the money? She not the wife, I been at the husband, the way do the work.
0: No need to depend on that issue. The money belongs to the woman.
2: Okay.
0: The money belongs to the woman. The man has to talk to the man asking for money for a mugger.
2: Mm.
0: So I look for her. He will look. He will just put out I have for the money.
2: Mm.
0: Then the wife, after collecting the money, the wife may what this is the or what do you suggest? But the woman have to handle the money.
1: Yeah.
2: Mm. Okay.
0: That's my opinion.
1: Thank you so much, again, ma. Equal of ma.
2: Thank you so much.

0: company. I beg you. Anyway,
1: you go say 10 minutes for Juma. I mean, at Juma talks.
0: We are done with calls. Now, I gotta give you, let me ask you.
1: Yeah.
0: Who do you think is the owner of that money?
1: Our last caller, he just talked with it in my mind.
0: No sugar coater.
1: All the words way through my mind. This man just say talk. As you born picking, if visitor come, whether not for my husband the side though, I been on your side though, he carry money give you. As the wife where you be, you go hold the money. Mm-hmm. When visitor just go, you call your husband, darling. Otomo,
0: Mbembe.
1: Now, what the money will then bring come for us? So, even if now 1 million, 2 million, 5,000.

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Who does it better? 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
1: Oh boy, you don't talk. How about? 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
0: Now the new level be that, too. This new MTN sachet bundle don't make life easy for me.
1: Brotherly, involve me now. 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

0: 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The grand finale. 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Holy Ghost Adoration Ministry, Uke, Anambra, Nigeria, invites you to the final spiritual warfare. 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
5: Public notice. In respect of Oyolo Phase 2, situated before Obelem Mill Stream, along Nwafori's College of Education Road, Npele Zunaka, in Oyi Local Government Area of Anambra State, and Isizwe Residential Layout, situated as Onitsha North Local Government Area of Anambra State, along Nwafori's College of Education Road, members of the public are notified that the above-mentioned large parcels of land belong exclusively to members of Oze Community and members of Isima subfamily of Okolibo family, Umudei Village, Onitsha. These parcels of land are the subject matter of litigation at the Supreme Court of Nigeria, with suit number SC-656-2018, Judge M.M. Bolo and another Vazaruka trespass into any portion or portions of the said parcels of land, do so at his or her own risk, as legal steps will be taken against them. Signed, Chief Chinonso Izuchukwu, Chairman, Mr. Judge M.M. Bolo, Secretary, Bob C.U. Ijeoma, Esquire, Legal Practitioner, Ulisa Machie, Esquire, Legal Practitioner. 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
1: You shall be blessed and may the grace that accompanies this message abound in your life forever. Amen.
2: In the mighty name of Jesus Christ.
3: Amen.
2: Freedom in Christ Jesus. Freedom in Christ Jesus. Freedom in Christ Jesus. The word of God said in 2 Corinthians 3:17, wherever the Spirit of God dwells, there is freedom and there is liberty. Now, principalities can never catch the Spirit of God. It's not possible. The word of God said, Gospel of John chapter 6, you are born of the wind. As we know, the wind can carry ocean, it becomes tsunami. The wind can carry the earth, it becomes what? Hurricane. Oh, for the muscle prophesying over your life.
3: I receive
2: uncommon divine turnaround in the name of Jesus Christ.
3: Amen.
2: Oh my God, in the realm of the spirit, I can see families under evil wind. I pray that Almighty ever living God will deliver your family today.
3: Amen.
2: I can see families under ancestral roadblock. I pray for freedom upon you today.
3: Amen.
2: In the mighty name of Jesus Christ.
3: Amen.
2: Somebody shout hallelujah.
3: Hallelujah.
2: Shout hallelujah.
3: Hallelujah.
2: Shout hallelujah.
3: Hallelujah.
2: Oh, Rabba Baba Kadaboshi Baba Karaboshinde. Oh, freedom in Christ Jesus.
3: Amen.
2: Now, I say that principalities can never catch the Spirit of God. That's why the scripture says in 2 Corinthians 3:17, wherever the Spirit of God dwells, there is freedom and there is liberty. When Paul and Silas were imprisoned, I thank God that they had the wisdom of the Spirit. What did they do? They connected to the power of the Spirit because they knew that the only thing that will set them free is the Spirit of the Almighty God. And the scripture says that as soon as they started singing praise to God, prison doors flew open. To the amazement of all, prison doors flew open. Hi. And the people around, the jailers, we are surprised. What is happening here? The Spirit came in form of wind. Wind is one of the signs, elements of the Holy Spirit, elements of Pentecost, one of the signs of the Holy Spirit. That same wind that came before the Red Sea parted. My children, I don't know your destiny roadblock. If you subject yourself to the power of the Spirit, the Red Sea of your destiny will divide. If you subject yourself to the power of the Holy Spirit, I am telling you, the Red Sea of your destiny must do what? Must divide. I don't know the Red Sea of your destiny. I don't know River Jordan. The wind is coming this morning for all round breakthrough and freedom in the name of Jesus Christ.
3: Amen.
2: Someone shout hallelujah.
3: Hallelujah.
2: Shout hallelujah.
3: Hallelujah.
2: Shout hallelujah.
3: Hallelujah.
2: Shout hallelujah.
3: Hallelujah.
2: Shout hallelujah.
3: Hallelujah.
2: In the name of Jesus Christ.
3: Amen.
2: Now, wherever the Spirit of God dwells, there is hope and there is freedom. I thank God that Paul and Silas, they remember the power of the Spirit. Child of God, in the time of adversity, where do you go? In the moment of crisis, what is the first thing that comes to your mind? Remember, Colossians 2:10 says, everything is made perfect in Christ. Remember, Yahweh Sabaoth is on the throne and he will never fail you. Remember, my children, when the Spirit of God is available, miracle becomes a permanent visitor. That is my prophecy for you, my children, that this season, the Spirit of the Almighty God will go ahead of you.
3: Amen.
2: Psalm 108 verse 10, the word of God said, who shall lead us face to face to Edom? Who shall enable us to conquer the fortress?

0: me to bring news to the poor. Because he entered the temple with the Spirit, the word of God said, he made a proclamation. He has anointed me to set the captives free. Are you under captivity? Your freedom has been set in motion. It is left for you to key into the mandate, the prophetic declaration of God over your life. I stand on that authority as I decree. My God will set you free in the name of Jesus Christ.
1: Amen.
0: God of the Most will set you free in the name of Jesus Christ.
1: Amen.
0: Can somebody shout a thunderous hallelujah?
1: Hallelujah.
0: In Acts of Apostles chapter 12, Brother Peter was as well imprisoned. And the early Christians, they said what? We know that humanly speaking, Brother Peter cannot be delivered. Listen good. It is always good to have the wisdom of the Spirit. It's always good to submit to the authority of Yahweh Sabaoth. Look at what those guys said. Huh? Let us activate the altar of prayer. Let me tell you, my children. Hey, no matter the number of your enemies, no matter their gang up, if only you can activate the altar of prayer, you will see victory knocking at your door. Victory will run after you when the power of the Most High is activated, because our authority is in Christ Jesus. Am I communicating here?
1: Hey.
0: The word of God said in Psalm 110, the Lord said to my master, sit at my right hand, and I will make your enemies your footstool. When the Spirit of God is activated, enemies submit, enemies will surrender. Now, the early Christians, they said that what Brother Peter must be released. We don't need anybody to help us. We have the power of the Almighty. The Spirit of the Almighty God will help us. Under the anointing of the Most High, for the Most High prophesy now.
1: I receive
0: anointing for shocking miracle back to back in the name of Jesus Christ.
1: Amen.
0: As a prophet of the Most High, I decree and declare.
1: I receive.
0: God of Holy Ghost Adoration Ministry will open a door which no power can close in your life in the name of Jesus Christ.
1: Amen.
0: Wherever you are, my children, Ramashenderia Baka, I pray that Almighty and ever-living God will mesmerize you with a miracle in the name of Jesus Christ.
1: Amen.
0: If I be a man of God, I decree and declare.
1: I receive
0: anointing for signs and wonders in the name of Jesus Christ.
1: Amen.
0: As a priest of God, I decree and declare.
1: I receive
0: anointing for shocking miracle in the name of Jesus Christ.
1: Amen.
0: I raise my anointed hands over your life as I decree and declare.
1: I receive
0: anointing for signs and wonders in the name of Jesus Christ.
1: Amen.
0: As a priest of God, I decree and declare. God's abundance, favor in the name of Jesus Christ.
1: Amen.
0: Can somebody shout a thunderous hallelujah?
1: Hallelujah.
0: Rama kanda boshendiria baba kada boshendiria. Orimaya kanda boshendiria baba kara boshendiria. Yo, I don't want to know your habitation or that says you are a conqueror. You are more than conqueror in Christ Jesus. Now what happened? As they were praying, angels of God appears. The Spirit was activated. And the angels of God went to the prison where Brother Peter was. And they started, Brother Peter was released. Child of God, today, Yahweh is about to deliver you from anything that represents prison in the name of Jesus Christ.
1: Amen.
0: If I be a man of God, I decree and declare.
1: I receive
0: anointing for total deliverance is coming upon you in the name of Jesus Christ.
1: Amen.
0: Viewers all over the world, share this message now. Everybody begin to share. I don't know that prison in your family, prison over your spiritual life, whatever that represents prison this morning, as your prophet, I decree and declare.
1: I receive
0: deliverance is coming upon you in the name of Jesus Christ.
1: Amen.
0: I release the anointing that we break the Lord. I decree and declare.
1: I receive
0: God's goodness and mercy shall follow you. For God's favor will follow you all the days of your life.
1: Amen.
0: I decree in this holy mass,
1: I receive
0: joy of the Lord will be your strength in the name of Jesus Christ.
1: Amen.
0: You are set free by the authority of Yahweh Sabaoth in the Father, Son, and the Holy Spirit.
1: Amen.
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0: Yes, part of uru. 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
1: Kasia tafu fo.
0: Yes. And the unkwelo gidi is in an building material. Unkwelo ngwa dia onshia that side. And kept your material so bonona Carlo Selafia, Alunyezi drainage, Camille Suega.
1: Okay.
0: Upon Emily, Evan were carrying well the problem, ma'am. And on ka government tell us, Selifa, 18 years yozi drainage, ever was selected on Yamabo flooding and Kena for
1: building material.
0: Building material.
1: All right. 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
2: 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This were Falum Milini in a Sina, Obodaina, Fabo, Kilikili. Where Quadatalai, Webido, Wetipia Sia Benine, Orne Mekwale, some years back, Ogo Chichobia, no mana, Odro much. Mana since 4 to 5 years now, Ebirozebi. Onyene Jirania for Fenne Ba. Every care call on with an Macane who need a million aga. You don't know, eat a million. Mancabo, Milioito, the Casso Jane, when a river, more motion. But you're not buying a million one named man. On Yabi Fed, dear, would they come my presidents were call, be you president. If a dear by, if an emma dear, Ayara Gazi, and the Unumaze Codi Fed to Arade. O made who maybe you were as a chuamaya, you were giddy. Of raw belief. It were by, in fact, eager shed the tears. Of raw, the Duke was the mother again, no, it were any pack your mother, you were local, and maybe I'm with as a local. So I hear for leafer, but I'm begalaga, Nandi, you two, I always for a la roll of a weapon at 80 milli, save Lucia in 80 milli. 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
0: Cambo, one who no way. 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
1: all right nka bu nke me last year
2: and this year nka me on Saturday all the kwegu mira bido kwe from with full force now by the floor name fu so e be na be me full cement apartment ka tin shara.

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1: 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Na if I may believe in a shop here, na building on a building materials, no talk a little one, if any no jubulum madu, you know. 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
1: Hello, good
0: morning. 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When the man find a busy apple,
1: I come on the case. You know the apple.
0: Gavana, you want the book? I know nothing.
1: Oh, the Macky Amen. But from the history, you know, giving the case of my mother.
0: Hello, Adiki, look at the radio again, so. Where Konugis Yapato put off my biko. Don't worry, but you are no bro fault to give one them network guard is around my own. If you need Kuna, Ada boom, boom, boom, boom. Manatupu, a barbico batunata, he woke Kugi, Kaino, if you need Kuofama. Hello!
2: Hello!
0: There's one of them, no, oh?
2: Yeah, good man. I'm pushing weather from Mobunike.
0: Gabani resume one them.
2: Hey man, who's that? If we're talking about one, and even who's that? Hey man, I'm busy. I look busy before. On the career.
0: Okay.
2: So believe you're not going to be on. Man, I can't ask. I'll be looking for you on the bin. Or I'm going to go see again. So when you're not even able to answer, you're not there. Because I'm going to a million will lose you. The best I go get my calling.
0: Okay.
2: Man, governor, I try in there every year. I'm a make one and I wait enough for that. I'm busy and I do. And all the same, what I see.

0: Okay. All right. Oh,
1: yeah,
0: Arena.
1: Yeah, thank you.
0: Arena, I can ignore Zopolice. No one dog, it oak one for the loan, a bank was a real loan. Oh, dear to offer. I hear my name was Bobunica Cobb, so a new quiz where Casey Lucci have a milk question.
2: The council work work of Bunica Pugum. Ever my development, the council are why or the problem on everywhere.
0: Okay,
2: upon any channel was ya Alolo got a looter.
0: Okay,
2: to Alolo Yakwesi, and was ya ton a passy to a bo or ya put all banya. Mana government loses in ya rapia, unwet a milliard doba. Fawe be a gwenny wound, no a fagulunako, Kiabo Ziabo, I na pomada of all lake today.
0: Oh.
2: So all that on the way and we are yet to for temporary relief. And I do to another maintain. I feel I should you get a keta. So
0: after that, you overflow
2: on Abakwa Bend Mother.
0: Hello. Hello. There's one name I find a BC
3: Apple.
0: I'm a Maca calling for money. When you told me, Oko, one hand, if you know, now Ganiru. So, Maranke, you could imma. Makam got seven DJ flood and make it as a result of a block drainages. DJ. And I, yo, become the mother to his name and I got a coque me. Because Tupaya no, oh no, Ndozo. Because I jugi, you president more bull. He did go giddy. Check I know no one to put in. Hello!
4: Yes, man, I like.
0: I can I get no supplement. I find a BC apple.
4: Okay.
0: Wow.
4: And if it's a glitter, I need to go. I'm about to go. I'm about to go. I'm about to go. Who's that? See you, Gidi. I'm about to tell you. What's on your one? Go back to you. Because I'm a bandit. Yeah, I watch your mazia. Who's that? Young ways. 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I'm over that. See, I bet if I can. I said, yeah, yeah. 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
1: All right. 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
0: All right, Bonnie, for the record.
1: Bonnie is okay. I can again also police as one them. Oh, you should not know if any me fan and man on ya. He call you off my own agazier. 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
2: aye ya na ayo bu government biko check any fan madam akwado. You see, and careful, but latest development, mobile on this low, you bro. Kiddy boom, you or that was I check, you know, or more belly one don't one name Kulumaki, a check was he mobile. Kaye, you were to born your book AK-47. Ni mobile. 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Man, I get down, Motonina, and Abati mob. 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It's a station one, the police.
1: Okay.
2: News General Hospital.
1: Okay.
2: Ogunuga Bulguzuri. 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A station. 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
3: 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That plaza no na building material. If I believe to oh a very big gutter no dear. 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Other advisable.
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3: 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Now na cho zero plaza ke we
1: Hello.
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1: yes.
2: Millions of them keep on your gun, the blue bogus, your nana, block and millions of
1: you. If
2: we do get China, I'll make way. Millions of them keep on working, I got German, I got a gun, the Bumoto, Kibu, Obama, Malaki, you in the new Boganana. Okay, in the military, the Sierra, the Solidarity, over there for Gaba. And the full of the Gaba Macalum, or Hotel Algaba, and and the million whatever I control you. Only consoles on car or go to Sue's on cause or government. So no one has control you. You should be a camp, but what can I do? Tony Jonica. Now you're not young of my big millions of not my big, opening on my big, no, but only a vehicle. A million wages, you're not a big. And you have one name, madam.
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3: Ah, Papa V Christy Munacha.
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3: Okay, Bondo, I'm gonna make what bam bam.
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3: I wanna short no squeezed I got side down. So when government find a melody, some melody above Yuri. Side down, what did you say be a so she was on for sale, Yamaka.
1: Oh, okay. Give one about in a shuttle bus. So in a baba route, I knew before.
3: Who do I can now? But what they was in a Nara outside, yeah. I side out with Kaibi. Okay, I can now. So I'll make bam bam.

0: Hello, who's my ingredient?
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0: I'm marrying the chico. 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
1: Gabani Rarins. Okay.
0: Now, which man, I am the good car because I'm a band million if I know. Upon Udumrican or Keta. Because that's what you are there, and you own your machine. But I'm my own government, but I was saying, I kept bound. I would do no way here. I don't have to do Mirican, I kept on. Dumrican, what can it be? Do now. So that I would do now, no Buddha. How can you go there, Bama? From 8 minutes or 1 minute. Picha tatipa, ana kwa chagudia so that hile mweke, because eba mwa buguro, ototo aja, woba eba, wopwa chie, ama kena wata na?
1: Yes.
0: Eba, buguro aja ba, eba, wopwa chie, wakono nejiho billions, billions tawa, siti gudu tipa na ato na enone, eno eba etine, wata katatila ne ebuwa na, ono abo putaja na eti, because on wana ando to soft.
1: Yes.
0: Ono e bugu te gudu na weti, wede, so, dimiri we sink na, because mbu is that rehanwa. I was going to go to the house. What would you be media? The other side is the Umwa opportunity to Abbas Raja.
1: Yes.
0: You don't have to be tied down. Now, we're going to work. You don't want to force you. You want to wear that now. I mean, creep of Sunday, three naked band with speaking as I would before because we've been in a couple of MSN.
1: All right, thank you very much. I can again also appellate. Hello. Hello, one
2: more.
1: Okay, I'm a good
2: chairman.
1: I'm a good
2: chairman.
1: Thank you very much. Oh, if I folk who are CC Bido go do. No, Bido. We hope to call ya. One and cause of a transport of food. Oh, CC Cabido go do. How long are your name here? And come as a Kubina Jamaican in a very special way. Ogidi Youth President. Dalurin is one of them in our bomb body.

0: I am a youth president to Gualajo, Bulo Obodo, Nisi. 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I see kwa nagi. 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
1: 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And I believe, just as one of the government workers told me, he said we should keep pushing.
0: Exactly.
1: So, Your Excellency, Biko Kene, Papa, Biko Kene, Biko, Enanye fo akwomu akana ebe, or to go too much. 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
0: Yes.
1: Onye obuna say, gino, nanda abu opposition party, obu okwe ziyoku, makongwa rode asila ina adano.
0: Yes.
1: All of us, I need 100% support. And obu wapi onwere onye ozo, aya wapi aya mana akpo ni na aya na akpo, mana anye malu na obu na aya akpo ronye onye ka aya akpo.
0: Yes.
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1: 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Governor Kebatala, your son, and my husband, which man died.
0: Alarina, I can again use a police. Biko, hi, chief. Did you go get it? Hope we pass with one
2: of them. I was born to Dalo. I can use a police. And the president, you took who? Onye, I never have a beggar over governor of Anambra State.
0: Yes.
2: I am an ogame. Faji design, if I get made at an odema.
0: Yes.
2: Designed on ground.
0: Yes.
2: Bafab, obora, any amba. No, so no, Rogalo. Yes. I am an ambassador, and I'm so working together. Mana, oh man, no, Ronda, many people, oh, moi, Ndionache, and Ebawa. Like the president said, we're getting a year almost 100% support.
0: Okay.
2: I'm very fortunate with Gidiona Demeta, or Biaku Gidiona for an eye. So now I hear Nanya Layaka. 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
0: Amen. 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
4: 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We kick off with the Afrobeat Top 10 Countdown, the hottest tracks of the week. 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

Your Sunday morning just got better. Introducing After Church Praise Party with DJ Joman. 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

If we, as a collective, find the grace to confront the truth of the hopelessness of our existing governance systems and structures, if we find the grace to tell ourselves that each and every one of us looking in our mirrors in the morning are just as guilty as the ones we have set over ourselves, because what we tolerate is what becomes the culture. We have tolerated this. We've become part and parcel of it. We are also guilty. I'm not exempting myself. I have my own blame in this. There are no saints and sinners here. Our situation has gone beyond the place of saints and sinners. We are all, to varying degrees, guilty. We've made all form of horrible compromises. All of us. But if we believe for one second that we can continue on our current trajectories without urgent turnaround.

0: you know, what do you need to, in order, what do you need to know as a leader? Okay. And I asked that my father, I asked that of my father before I became prime minister. I said, well, what do you think is the most important requirement for the prime minister of Israel? And he said, what do you think? And I said, I think you have to have a vision. Mm-hmm. And I think you have to have the both the persistence to pursue it, but also the flexibility to navigate as you...
1: That's some play in the system.
0: Right. And he said, well, that's true of anything. It's true of a, you know, of a university dean. It's true of a business leader. It's true of
2: family.
0: A military command. So I said, so all right, so what is it, the peculiar thing that you need to be the prime minister of Israel? And he answered me with one word, which absolutely startled me. He said, education. You need a very broad and deep education. Otherwise, you'll be at the mercy of your clerks.
1: Right.
0: So you have to have a grounding in history and economics and in military matters and in the main areas that determine the life of a state. You obviously can't know everything, and you have to know how to tap into people. But you won't know how to tap into people. Neither will you know what are the crucial things and what are the unimportant things if you don't have a deep and broad education. And I think he's absolutely right. It's-

0: grandson wanted to go into politics and he wanted to ask my advice. What should he study? And I said, you should study three things. History, history, and history. Mm-hmm. Okay, history, history, and history. You would add psychology, psychology, and psychology. But history incorporates that, if you read it carefully. And I truly believe that unless you have a historical perspective, you really cannot see, you know. If you can't see how you got here, how do you know where to go?
1: Right.
0: If you can't understand what's happening in front of your face, how can you chart the future?

0: 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My name is Jude German. So nice to be here with you tonight. It's Tuesday, June 23rd, 2026. Studio time check right now is 6 minutes gone past 9 p.m. I trust you had a beautiful day. Okay, tonight on Bits and Pieces, we'll be doing the usual, and that's looking at the top news that trended within the week, and then have our conversation around one or two of them, depending on which angle we want to come from. Welcome to the program tonight, but as usual, I'm going to pay these bills, and when I get back, I will get talking. Good evening.
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Yes, welcome back to Bits and Pieces. We'll begin with the top news of this week. I'll begin with Sunday. Sunday was Father's Day, and this is me saying shout out to all the fathers out there, the ones who hold the family and the pillar of society. And it was such a special day, celebrating fathers, being celebrated as fathers. And also, for those of us who have lost our dads, it was a special day to remember our fathers. And I just want to give a special shout out with to the men that I spent a lot of time during the day celebrating Father's Day. I really had the rare privilege of spending quality time with men at the Trio 2 Artillery Regiment, regular support, on the barracks here, where I was invited by my very, very special friends out there. And it was such a wonderful time being in church at St. Peter's Military Church. You know how the Nigerian military is, just recognizes two arms of Christianity, that is the Catholics and the Protestants. I was with the St. Peter's Military Church, the Protestants, and it was such a wonderful time. And this is also giving special kudos as we celebrate fathers. I talk about the celebration of fathers to the commander, Colonel B.M. Yakubu, such a fine gentleman, such a fine soldier. And he also did something that stands out for me, and that is, and it reminds me truly of the Nigerian military and the spirit of the Nigerian military that goes beyond just comradeship and fraternity. But that idea that we are all one. And so we had Muslim commander come to church and not just take the reading, but also spend quality time after service with the men. And this is truly, for me, that was the height of the celebration of Father's Day, really reminding us the role of not just fathers, but also men in the society. That kind of character, that nothing else matters. We are one, we are Nigerians, we are humans, we are African. However you want to reduce or expand it, whatever belief you have, whether your belief is coming from religion or from tradition, who we are really as a people. And that manhood has no tribe, it has no race, it has no religion. We are men. We are fathers. And this is also saying kudos to all the fathers out there who hardly get celebrated, hardly get appreciated, never thinking of the rewards, never thinking if what we do will be returned, but just doing because one of the things that makes you, if not the most important thing that makes you a man, is what you give: your time, your intellect, your contribution, and in the family, resources, and all of that. But the love, and you go scripturally, and even Christ himself said it, that what greater love can a man show than to lay down his life for those whom he loves? And we see fathers do that daily in the family, sacrifice themselves, sacrifice their comfort, sacrifice their pleasures, sacrifice everything, put their lives on the line for the sake of their families. And that is also the height of it for me, celebrating Father's Day with you know, officers and men of the Nigerian military. That's sacrifice that they have, and they continue to lay down their lives for every Nigerian. And so this is saying kudos to all the fathers, but then my special shout out
special shout out to all the officers and men of Nigerian military. Okay, with that out of the way, we'll begin with what I consider too many things happened within this week. But then you know how Nigeria is. Most times we have conversations around Nigerian issues, and it's as though we are repeating ourselves. And so I'm going to avoid the temptation of talking about things we've always been talking about. We all know Sowore has now gone to jail. So that out of the way. Now, before I begin, there is something happening and many Nigerians are not paying attention to it. So I'm going to begin with this, and we are not going to dwell so much. I'm not going to dwell so much on that, but feel free to for us to have that conversation when I'm done. It's no longer news that Nigeria is now going aboroin. We all know that Nigeria borrows from everywhere. Nigeria borrows from the Arabs. Nigeria borrows from the IMF. Nigeria borrows from China. Nigeria borrows from everybody. Nigeria borrows from her workers, from the pension of her workers. Nigeria is borrowing from her debt. What was that communication that came to the banks the other time? That accounts that have been dormant for how many years? Was it 5? Was it 10? I really can't remember. The government will want to get its hand into that. Banking, as we know, it has changed. When we are growing up, one of the things we are being encouraged to go open up a bank account was, you know, when you save your money, the banks are going to keep, you're going to get interest. And we all did it when we were about 12, 13. We all went, opened up our bank accounts. Then I opened in Bank of the North, and it was always nice to see, okay, your money was, I can't remember how much it was now, but, you know, those little things, you will see some little cobwebs added, and it always felt nice. But we live now in a country where that no longer is the case, okay? So Nigeria keeps borrowing. But while Nigerians are complaining about Nigeria's indebtedness to international monetary organizations like the IMF, don't forget that Nigerians have even led a protest outside the shores of this country. Nigerians outside in America have protested, telling the World Bank, please stop borrowing to our country. These guys are borrowing us to the ground. Also recall that Nigerians on social media, and the first time in the history of this world, I think it was 2 months ago, when Nigerians took to social media, was it the World Bank or was it IMF? I will check up which one again. Nigerians went on social media, flooded their social media account, stopped borrowing to our country, that they had to disable the comment section. This has never happened in the history of this world. So that tells you Nigerians' opinion about the borrowing. But you know, Nigeria has borrowed to the extent that the IMF, the same IMF that has always led Nigeria from the very beginning to borrow, is calling attention to Nigeria's intention to borrow from the Abu Dhabi Bank. And so, the IMF report, the 2026 outlook. Let me really check what this is called. I think this is the 2026 Article 4 consultation report. Remember that when our president did on May 29th, 2023, he said fuel subsidy is gone. He floated the Naira. While we talk about him and we'll continue talking about that policy, let's also recall that that decision was a recommendation of the IMF in its, I think it's its 2022 or so, or 2021, Chapter 4 recommendation, where they advised Nigeria to take it out of subsidies. Two subsidies, we must remember, the IMF recommended that Nigeria yank off subsidy on petroleum products. It advised Nigeria to yank off subsidy from power. It talked about our exchange rates, talked about floating. And so our president seems to have borrowed a leaf from that.
Now, here is the IMF once again talking. And the IMF is saying that the $5 billion loan that Nigeria wants to take from the Abu Dhabi Bank is dangerous. What this loan is actually called, it's a total return swap. You need to read up on that. And so they say this is tied to Nigerian assets. And the warning here is Nigeria is at risk of losing key assets if she does not pay back in time, because this is called a total return

But then, interestingly, what is the World Bank? And this is really what I want to bring out, but I just have to build on this. What I really want to bring out is, what is the World Bank now recommending for Nigeria to do? We need to pay attention to what the World Bank is recommending for Nigeria to do. So the World Bank is recommending to the Nigerian government to do what? Increase taxes. Increase VAT. The IMF is recommending for Nigeria to increase taxes on telecoms services, you know, like your data, like your phone calls, you know, excise duty on telecom services like data, like calls, and all of that. The IMF is recommending that the products that have tax exemptions, Nigeria should revisit them and start taxing those ones. What is this going to do? Nigerians have always talked about it. Manufacturers Association of Nigeria have talked about it. Manufacturers have talked about it. They don't even need to talk about it. We all know that manufacturing is no longer attractive in Nigeria. One of the reasons why production is not attractive in Nigeria is because it is more expensive, it is more difficult to produce in Nigeria than to import. If Nigeria takes this advice, we know that when it comes to production, Nigeria is comatose. Now, if this happens, we are in for another thing. I just needed to talk about this, and I hope every Nigerian takes time out, educate ourselves about what's really going on, its impact, because we have been, and rightfully so, Nigerians have been so distracted with insecurity, and I'll repeat, rightfully so, because you can't have your children being kidnapped. You can live in a country where our children are being kidnapped when they go to school. Our wives are being raped in the presence of their husbands. I hope we're understanding the horror going on, and we wouldn't talk about these things. But while we are talking about these things, a lot of things are also happening. Now, with that out of the way, let's talk about this. Now, I want to begin with the UK Prime Minister, Keir Starmer. He announced his resignation, and he cited his reasons. Well, I made some promises. I've always taken action out of patriotism, my love for my country, and all of that. But things are not working out well. I said I wasn't going to do this, but right now, I'm going to resign and let someone else take the place now. Tied to that, how it concerns Nigeria, is Mr. Peter Obi. Mr. Peter Obi commented on this. And his view was advising the president of Nigeria to borrow a leaf from his UK counterpart, as it were, and resign. Mr. Peter Obi was talking to, he tweets, and he said, well, Mr. President also did similar things. He promised us security. He promised us power. He promised us better welfare. He promised to fix the country. He made all of these promises. But he has failed fantastically on all fronts, according to Mr. Peter Obi. Said the country is not safer, insecurity has worsened, the economy has dipped. He went on and talked about all the negative indices that the government has not performed on any of this. And he said, well, Mr. President, when you are not president, you called on the sitting president, Goodluck Obilla Jonathan, to resign because you recognize the fact that the buck stops on his table. But now you are president, we need you to also do the same thing. So

0: that was his opinion. If this happened in the UK, this should also happen to you, Mr. President. But people from the president's camp have disagreed with him, and they think he's simply playing politics. And they say the president has performed and performed credibly. And one of the examples, one of the things they noted was that if the president had not performed credibly, they wouldn't have had the resounding success they had in Ekiti. And so with them winning Ekiti State, with the APC winning Ekiti State, it shows that Nigerians are solidly in support and behind and agree with the policies of Mr. President. So that's that. Okay, another one that happened within the week was we saw the opposition caucus, or the minority caucus, right? That would be a better way to put it. The minority caucus at the House of Representatives call on Mr. President. And they first of all accused the president of placing priority over 2027 campaigns and his re-election then on the welfare and security of Nigerians. And so they say, while Mr. President is having 100% focus on campaigns, on strategies for 2027, that security is suffering, welfare of Nigerians, the economy is suffering. And they gave some pointed, examples. And they talked about the killing, the abduction and killing of Major General Rabi Abubakar from Katsina State. And they say if a major general who has dedicated his life, given his all for the security of Nigeria, could be so humiliated, abducted with his wife, held on Nigerian soil. You know, I always talk about, I always emphasize Nigerian soil, because when you take the oath as a military man, your emphasis, is securing, you know, the Nigerian soil. And so if they can be held, if he could be held, and some others like him could be held on Nigerian soil, they reach out using Nigerian networks, they make demands. And clearly, those demands were, they made those demands on Nigerian soil. And he could die the way he died. That it was a clear statement of a state failure. It was a clear case of state failure. They also gave an example of what was happening with the opposition, the drama and happening within the ranks of the ADC and four other political parties. And they say this is a clear sign that the president and the government of the day were weaponizing the judiciary, INEC and all, against the opposition. And they say this is a recipe for a disaster. Called on Mr. President to do two things. The first thing they told him to do is halt every, I don't know how possible that is. Mr. President should halt all his campaign, halt everything about 2027 campaigns and declare a 6-month emergency where you are going to give your all for the security to improve and the welfare of Nigerians, the economy to improve. So that's it. I think that's something major that we should talk about. Okay, the NDC, we talked about last week where there was so much conversation in the country about the NDC coming up to say members, should I call them aspirants, on their platform, should sign some affidavit that binds them to the party. And so the whole essence of this affidavit is to ensure that they can be sued. That would be something legal that they can be sued to court with if they win elections and try to decamp from the party. Okay. Now the debate is out there, and the debate should be out there. Is this healthy for democracy, or is this not healthy for democracy? But whatever we think, at least we can just hear their point of view. Now, the point of view of the NDC, or the defense of the NDC, two things that stand out is, number one, they say this is not something they came up with, like the media is trying to portray it, or some people are trying to talk about it. They say, no, this is not true. This is in our constitution. And so we take it for granted, first of all, that anyone who comes to join our party and gets to the extent of wanting to contest on our platform should have read the constitution of our party. And so this is in the constitution. And don't forget, one of the things that is needed for you to register as an association, in this case a political party, is your constitution. So they say this is your constitution. This is not them coming up with something out of the blue. That is one. The second thing they talked about is, when you look at the Nigerian system, this has been going on since 1999, the Fourth Republic. I can talk about the other republics, and we didn't have this level of madness for sure. You know, but let's talk about the Fourth Republic. This has been going on for many times, and it's not healthy for democracy. And they said this is them just trying to build institutions, and this is what Nigerians have talked about. Let's build institutions. And so that is what. But they made the clarification that they had taken the executive decision to exempt Mr. Peter Obi and Mr. Kwankwaso from this oath. They say their focus is not on the president, the vice president, or the governors, people who are contesting for these positions. That their emphasis are those going to the National Assembly or the State Houses of Assembly, because these are people who are notorious for getting into the house and immediately switching over to the party of at the state level, either the governor or at the federal level, at the National Assembly level, to the party of the president. So they say this is their focus. Well, like I said, it's up for debate if you think this is something that strengthens or weakens democracy. Okay, as state police, I won't talk much about this because it's still a developing story, because first of all, we've seen the National Assembly trying to speed up at the background of the rising cases of abductions, kidnappings, killings, criminality across the country, terror, full-blown terror. Nigeria, Nigeria is at war. And I'll leave it at that. So, at the back of this, we see the National Assembly trying to speed up the process of state police, granting state police. Because this is a constitutional matter. It's not a discussion to be had on a table. We need to amend our constitution. That section that talks about the Nigerian police force being the only, there shall be one, you know what the constitution says? There shall be one police force. So, why the National Assembly is in there? We're seeing the governors for the first time, on Thursday, call a stakeholder meeting, where the conversation was around modalities to get this to work. And so, how will the funding be like? But when you look at all of the comments that came out of that, you really see the governors clearly have one intention. An intention, that, and it's very clear, when you read through all of the lengthy that came out of that room, our governors are really asking that they be given control of two things, the command structure and the funding. These are the two areas our governors are really, I'm not going to talk much about it. It's still developing. I have my personal opinion on state police, which was different from what it was in 2024. What it was in 2020, for instance, or 2022, 2021. Recent developments have kind of shaped it. So I won't talk more on this and let this matter evolve. But I will simply say this, and this is where I think we should pay close attention to. Over the years, when you summarize the fears of everyone who has said, we are not ready for state police, if you summarize the fear, you summarize it to not more than two things. The governors will abuse the powers. The governors will abuse, abuse the powers, their powers, and misuse the police, use it against their opponents, and all of that. And people who hold this view will always tell you, see how the governors do this. See how they use, for instance, you come to Anambra State. See how they use this. See how they use the ones that are there. If you come to Imo State, if you come to Katsina State, if you come, see how they use the outfits, whether vigilante, we have different sorts of vigilante across the country. See how the governors use and abuse these ones. Now, when you give them state police, what will they do with it? So that's one of the fears. You, whatever they say, you're going to summarize it as that. The second one Nigerians have, those who are against it have always talked about, will also be funding. So the first one is control. Like I said, you see, when you listen to what the governors are saying, the governors are asking for two things. They really want to know and want to be assured that they are going to have total control. Because if you listen to what governors have been saying over the years, and it was re-echoed, every governor have said it at one time or the other. Aside from the Southeast governors, and they have their reasons for not saying it. We'll talk about that some other day. Other governors say it boldly. They come out and say it. It was re-echoed by Seyi Makinde. Recall when VDM and his group protested in Abadan. When they met the governor, you recall what the governor was saying? So he summarized that opinion. I'm chief security officer, but I don't command nothing. I don't command the police. I don't command the army. I don't command the navy. I don't command the air force. I don't command anybody. And to be fair to the governors, I digress a little. To be fair to the governors, like I said, my opinions might have changed, but facts are facts. And whatever your opinions are, facts are facts. Whatever anybody says about the governors, we might not like them. Or you might like them, or you might not like them. You might like their politics, or you might not like their politics. But one thing you can deny is that the governors in Nigeria do not control any outfit that uses an automatic weapon. You get the governors of the 36 states, none of them controls any outfit. Let me be careful now with the next thing I'm going to say. None of them constitutionally, that's a better way to put it, constitutionally has control over any outfit, any security outfit that uses an automatic weapon. And the threat we are faced with today, I mean, you come to Anambra State, for instance, and you see people moving with what we call Lakodo, and they are acting like they are security. they can pretend to be security, to be a security outfit, or to be security personnel until they come across the threat, or they are face to face with the threat that Nigerians are facing right now, the threat in Nigeria right now. Because those guys are coming with automatic weapons and you are coming with a mortar, God help you bring in a mortar to a gunfight, right? So we give them that. So that's one of the fears. Now, the second fear Nigerians are talking about, those who are against it, is what? Summarize that second one to be accountability. So you call it funding, you call it finance, you call it this, you call it that. It's accountability. And so that's simply saying, hey, wait a minute. A man who with his massive security votes has not been able to properly kit his vigilante, how is that man going to find the... Dele Farotimi will say, find the grace to properly fund, train, motivate a 21st century police force. So those are the things. But if you have those fears, the question will then be, the policing we have today, the federal police we have today, do they meet your taste, your litmus test for funding, for welfare, for training, for motivation? Are they well trained? Are they as trained as they should? Are they getting the motivation? Are their welfare taken care of? Are they properly kitted? Okay, that is on this one hand. And then on the other hand, are they deployed to proper use? Are they protecting and serving when you come in contact with them? Do you have, as a Nigerian, do you have the vibe that they are here for you, or they are here at the pleasure of the ogas, which in this case, people are afraid the governors will misuse them? Are they being misused today or not? So wherever you stand, you should be able to balance it. At least that makes you a rational person, whatever your views are. Okay, still on insecurity. The federal government, it was the Minister of Defense, General Christopher Musa, who came out and informed us that the federal government is considering to let journalists join troops during military operations. Now, this is indeed a very interesting initiative that he's saying the federal government is coming up with. And the whole idea, like he said, is, well, this reports about insecurity, the fight against insurgents and all, is most often misrepresented, and not the efforts of our troops not properly, and the efforts of our troops and the government. Maybe they're more concerned about the government, I don't know which, but you know, those initiatives, those efforts are not properly communicated to the Nigerian people. And sometimes when they are communicated, the government and not really giving all the kudos it deserves and all of that. So some kind of misunderstanding, some kind of miscommunication, some kind of misrepresentation. And so this is giving the journalists the first-hand information and an opportunity to feel what it is like out there. Well, we've seen different initiatives. I don't know what you think about this one. I'm not going to comment on this one. I don't know what you think about this one, but this is it. What we really need now, is this really what we need now? do we need more information about what is happening? or do we want to see results? Is this initiative a result-based? I mean, what was the thinking behind this? Is the thinking Nigerians are complaining, Nigerians are not safe? Our comrades, I mean, his constituency still remains the military. His constituency remains the military. So, was that the thinking? Is the thinking behind this, what are we going to do to ensure? I mean, these guys have humiliated us. And anybody who knows the military knows how the psychology of the military. Why this is not happening now, I honestly don't know. But we all know that the Nigerian military, never allows itself to be humiliated. Never allows itself to be humiliated the way they are being humiliated today. Kudos to my friends, but the Nigerian military is being humiliated today. From Katsina to Borno to Kaduna to Sokoto to Zamfara to... come on. The Nigerian military is being totally humiliated. I grew up in Nigeria where if a private soldier is insulted in the market, okay, he wouldn't be if he was in his uniform, or he is known to be, he wouldn't be. But let's say, I mean, this was growing up, right? This was growing up. And so let's say he comes to the market and he's wearing his mufti in civilian clothes. And, you know, some kind of altercation. And he feels insulted, right? That market will not close before there will be a response. That market, they wouldn't do that the next day. It doesn't matter if this happens around 5 p.m. The boys are going to arrive. And they're going to arrive in their numbers. And they are going to... they are going to correct whatever impression people had about. Okay? Now, if that happens when that private is wearing his uniform, God help that community. But today, we see a major general die, and we see the state government come out to tell us he had diabetes. that wouldn't happen when I was growing up. And so, right? So, what is this thinking for? Is this thinking to... Do Nigerians need more information, or do Nigerians need action? I don't know. Maybe I don't know. All right. Still on security. Still don't know what to make of this, but yeah, this bomb blast in Lagos. Interestingly, the police confirmed it, where this man parked his car, and in the morning when he came to move the vehicle, it exploded. And the police has confirmed that, an IED was placed under the car, maybe sometime at night, something like that. So what's the intention of this? Who did this? Is this a person? Is this a group? Why will they do this? The police is reassuring Nigerians that, you know, they have their eye all over the borders of the state and everywhere is safe, and they are not, everybody should go about their, but then the question would be, is this a statement coming from who? A person, a group? I don't know. I hope for the best, but it's really disturbing. Okay, Oyo too was in the news as terrorists, we are said to have moved into a community, abducted pregnant women and her children. Well, the woman has said to be killed. The person also bearing ransom. Money that was meant to free this woman was also killed. In Kwara State, same thing happened, where an OPC chieftain and two others were going to deliver ransom money to terrorists in the bush. I mean, who contacted them? They had abducted some people previously, and they demanded for 30 million naira, maybe after negotiation, 30 million naira, two motorcycles and bags of rice. They went with these items, not knowing that the person they wanted to free up was already dead. The terrorists had already killed the person or the people. Now, after killing this person, they did not only collect the ransom money and items, but they also abducted those who came bearing these gifts. Call it ransom, call it whatever. And that we have come to the stage where we can talk about, I can talk about these things, and it's just one of those things. If that does not scare you, okay. All right. Finally, what do we say? Our sister, Alison Madueke, has been acquitted of the bribe scandal in London. And I was very happy when I saw, or I was very amused. I was amused when I saw the headline that, you know, she was giving thanks to God. And she said, God will always be God. And she attributes this legal victory to God, still reiterating that she served her country with all her might, like we say in the Nigerian pledge. And she talked about 11 years of hardship, you know, being in the UK, not able to leave, and the trauma she and her family have gone through. All right, so these are the top, to me, that happened within the week. So many more, but we can only talk about so much. And so you're free to call into, before the call-in section, is to say, from next week, we'll be doing three things, if not four, at the same time. First of all, this is to also say that next week, before the program comes up, we'll be distributing. You get to know the topics, you get to know the issues we'll be talking about, to really give us, some of us who will want to comment on this thing, some in-depth knowledge of this issue, so that you get to prepare yourself and, you know what your thoughts and comments are. And it also, that WhatsApp channel also gives us, that WhatsApp channel also gives us the opportunity, gives you the opportunity to come up with issues that you want us to talk about here, and some angles you also think we should be looking at. And I'll be having people join online on my on Jude German, the Facebook platform. So we'll be having people, I'm talking with engineers, we'll see how we're going to do that. So we have people join me live, and we have our conversation here. Talk about these things. Like I said, you get to know the topic beforehand, and you prepare yourself and all of that. And this also brings in more guests with diverse views from across the country, even outside of the country, who will be talking about specific and who will be concerned about specific issues and get to enlighten us more. Sometimes we want people who will come talk to us about politics or talk about the economy. And thankfully, I've gotten people who have volunteered to, because this is not really too much of a convenient time for some people, this time of the night, right? But I've gotten people who have volunteered to speak to these things. If I let them know in good time, okay, this is all we're talking about, we allot them time, and this is going to make the conversation richer. And so the comment section will also, we rely on that. We'll get to put your questions. Sometimes you want to agree, sometimes you want to disagree. Pose your questions to these guests, treat them if we can, and all of that. So from next week, I'm going to avail. Hopefully, before the next edition, you get to know how to follow up and how to be part of this. A jingle will be built to that effect, and you can participate. It's all about getting more of us to participate in these things. Now, before we throw open the phone line, I don't know who and whom. I've never talked about Very Dark Man on any of my platform. I've never talked about him on any of my platform, not on Citizens Forum, not on Bits and Pieces. And that was very intentional because, I mean, all this while he had been, he had always been, whether anybody likes him or not, that doesn't matter, right? But no one can deny his influence. No one can deny his reach. And whatever you think about people who have influence and who have that reach, you can't ignore them, right? But what I've always done is because of his niche. It didn't tally with what I do here. But recently, I've been really keenly. I've been watching him evolve after my childhood friend. And I think Issa Bako is responsible for this. Whether anybody agrees or not, I think Issa Bako was responsible for this. When Issa Bako called him out, a lot of people have been doing that, but he always had something vile, and I use that word carefully, vile, to say to people who try to drag him out of his zone into the civic space, as it were, civic in quotes, but tilt towards politics, right? Because you don't need to be a politician to be in that space. That's why I called it the civic space. Even though we all, no matter what you do, even if you make whatever you do, even if you just sleep and wake up, you're in the civic space, right? But I'm saying the civic space as it has to do with those who are inclined toward politics. But, you know, so that's exactly what I meant. He had always used vibe. But when Issa Bako called him out, he took the time to explain his decision not to get involved. And so I saw respect there. I respect, yeah. And you really need to be a dummy not to respect Issa Bako. This conversation is not about either of these men. I'm going somewhere with this, please. And so when Very Dark Man then, less than 2 months later, moved into the space Issa Bako had said he should get involved in, and he actually called him out and said he was disappointed in him that he had all of this influence, but when he got into that space, I was watching him keenly. I said, well, maybe he's going to fly in and fly out. But I don't know what he will do tomorrow, but I've been impressed with how he has stayed the course. But you know, I have never found any... I agree with some, but that which he made today is the first time I think he has said something that should spark a conversation. It should be the top conversation, really, from today till when we have the next elections. I disagree with him in some angles, the things he said today when he talked about Northern Nigeria, and he talked about, and he insisted, and I agree with him. So let me do this quickly. Very Dark Man talked about Northern Nigeria, and he said Nigeria will never get better. Let me use the Nigerian English. Nigeria will never get better. That we want to solve the problems of Nigeria if Northern Nigeria is not liberated. That was his message. So he did some very good things. He talked about how religion has been weaponized in the North. He talked about how poverty has been weaponized in the North. And he drew a line, and he did it beautifully, by talking about the intention, the intentionality behind what has been done. And he blamed the political class for that. They want numbers, they need numbers, and to get those numbers, they need to keep the people poor. They need to keep the people uninformed. They need to keep the people hating each other. And hating each other is an industry by the Nigerian political class, North, South, East, and West. So he painted that picture. I agree with him 100%, but there are just some angles that he didn't do it deliberately. I just see he does not have the information. I mean, he has talked continuously about where he comes from, and he comes from Edo State. So I don't know where he grew up, even though I know he's in Abuja. But coming from Edo State, living in Abuja, does not give you that deep knowledge of the North, because what he simply did was paint the North with one brush, which is not true. That's not how the North is. He painted the North with one brush. And he talked about the North as Hausa speaking. So, and this is the delicate part of the North that many people still, I don't know, people find it difficult to understand. And people find it difficult to understand, but I just want to paint this picture. So when you come to Southern Nigeria, for instance, when you come to Southern Nigeria, and everybody speaks Pidgin English. Okay, so let me talk about the South-South. Let me use South-South for you. I don't want to use English language because you won't really understand it if I use English language. So if you come to the South-South, okay, it's Pidgin. It's Pidgin they speak. And so you can call them Pidgin speaking. But you are calling them Pidgin speaking, but you clearly understand that they have their language, right? But the reason why they are Pidgin speaking has to do with an influence. On what's the influence? These are riverine people. These are people who came mostly in contact with the, you know, with the colonizer and all of that. And so Pidgin is the language you can speak to get around. So you are Yoruba, you come to Warri, for instance, you speak Pidgin, everybody understands you. You can't be coming from, you can't start learning Urobo and Ijo, you know, that would be asking too much of you, right? That would be asking too much of you. And so that is how Northern Nigeria is. You have different people who have absolutely, and when I say absolutely, I mean 99.9% nothing to do with the Hausa. But that happens to be the language that you can speak in the market and trade with in the market, and everybody understands you. And so it's a very complex thing, right, to explain in one program. But I'm just saying, there are some things he said. But let no Nigerian be deceived. The very dark man, what he said today is 100%. And so it is a deliberate design to keep Nigerians distracted with tribe and religion. And until we find the grace, like Dele Farotimi will always say, until we find the grace to understand each other, to understand how those who rule over us benefit from the Igbo hating the Hausa, and those who rule in the East, in the East, in the Southeast, you call it the Southeast, but I call it the East, right? Those who rule in the East. It's a deliberate thing that they win elections by whooping ethnic sentiments and religious sentiments. I know a political party that does that perfectly, all right? But when you see people in that same political party, you always find them wanting to have fraternity and allegiance with people in the north because they want power. And so also you have, when you come to the north, you have politicians in the north deliberately. Now, these are enlightened people. These are deliberately sowing ethnic and religious hatred in the heart of their people. And so when an Igbo man is contesting, for instance, they remind them of Saduana. They remind them of who killed, what's his name now, Tafawa Beluwa. And they bring up these things. And in 2026, you see it happening today. But they know you cannot win elections if you have a large number of educated people. They are going to tell you, hey, this doesn't mean to us. And in 2026, it is happening already. And those who understand the North will know exactly what I'm saying. It's happening already. But then there is a vast majority, and there's a vast majority that have been left poor, that have not received sound education. I mean, how do you talk about somebody who tells you that they are 100% for propagation of Islam, for instance? Let's not be afraid to say this. How do you handle this? You have people who come out and say they are 100% for the propagation of Islam. And so because of that, they don't want to do anything about the Al-Majri schools. But do you see the quality of schools their children attend in northern Nigeria and outside the country? And I'll tell you for free. Some people will argue with this, but I'll tell you this. You have more, the highest quality of private schools, primary and secondary. You have the highest number. Because what we do sometimes is we pick one and we say, this is no. But I'm talking about the number now. You have the highest number of exclusive schools for the super rich in northern Nigeria. So while they have their children attending these schools, I mean, and I'm talking about across Plateau, Kaduna, Katsina, Sokoto, states you won't even imagine. While their children attend the quality of schools you will not even find in places like Abuja or Lagos. I'm telling you this. You might argue. But then, they now are still ensure that the vast majority of children are nowhere. Now, why is this deliberate? It's deliberate because that gives your children easy pass to leadership. Their children do not need to struggle with, And so all their children need to do is to come up. So they've set the template. They've set the structure. And so tomorrow, their children are going to continue becoming senators and presidents and governors. And how do they do it? How do they do it? And that is why every time you listen to them, they'll tell you, no matter what you do, no matter how badly they perform, and no matter how good you are, they will tell you, you will not sell in the North. They'll say, you will not sell in the North. And when they tell you, you won't sell in the North, it's because they understand that they have a high number of programmed minds doing their bidding. Where I agree with VDM 100% is this. While, and Nigerians, we are very good in this. As I've said this, a lot of people want to call in and simply bash. But when it comes to talking about solutions, that is difficult. Where I respect what VDM did today is he did what 90% of people in the South do not have the courage or the intelligence to do. And what is this? Responsibility. Because what he called his followers to do is to help in pushing the information and liberating these people. Because let me say this before I open the phone lines. Taking the route of always insulting people's... Nigerians are sensitive to ethnicity and religion, even in Onitsha. It's the same thing here. You know, people get triggered. I live in Onitsha, and people get triggered. So let's not pretend it's a northern thing alone. All right? If you come to Onitsha today, people want to know which part of the 5 Igbo states you are so that they'll rate you. And they won't forget what your uncles did and what your forefathers did and what your kinsmen did to them. They never forget it. So look, we are basically the same thing. And when it also comes to religion, Onitsha, where I live too, is also sensitive to that. Onitsha is sensitive to denomination. Onitsha is sensitive to religion. So we need to understand this thing. So if you listening to me as a graduate, you who is listening to me as an intellectual, if you have not been able to read your stomach, if you have not, we need to be sincere with ourselves, right? This is bits and pieces. If you've not been able, if you still do not have the capacity to read yourself of these, how then do you expect a child who was born, just like your child was also born, he knows nothing, and he was just thrown into the cold. How do you place more responsibility on that child than yourself? All right, so the numbers to call tonight, 090-359-447-77 and 081-303-2725. Like I said, next week we're going to have wider engagement. And within the week, I'm going to, if you listen to Sapiencia's channel, you're going to see how, learn how all of that will play out. 090-359-447-77 and 081-303-2725. 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

Our stories we tracked this week, I started with talking about the IMF, Nigeria, the Abu Dhabi bank loan. And like I said, hey, try to get yourself abreast with all of this information. I did talk about the UK Prime Minister Keir Starmer announcing his resignation, Mr. Peter Obi, and at Tinubu's camp or the presidency. Presidency bickering over his call for Tinubu's resignation. And I also talked about the Reps Minority Caucus slamming Tinubu, saying he's prioritizing 2027 over democracy, over security, over welfare of the people, that is the economy. We also talked about the NDC saying it is exempting Peter Obi and Kwankwaso from the anti-defection oath that it's mandating, aspirants on this platform to sign. Let me take this call and see. Let's see. All right. And still on state police, I talked about Nigerian governors demanding for greater powers in all this call for creation of state police. And I also talked about the federal government considering plans to let journalists join troops during military operations in the country. I talked about one injured that suspected, well, is that a suspected bomb? The police has confirmed. A bomb exploded in Lagos. I talked about the new kidnap horror in Oyo State. A terrorist killed a pregnant woman and ransom bearer. I also talked about what happened in Kwara State, where an OPC chieftain and two others were abducted during a ransom delivery trip. That is what it is. People now make ransom delivery trips. And then finally, I talked about Alison Madueke, who has given thanks to Almighty God. Saying God will always be God after the bribery acquittal in London.

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2: 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Jude German is my name. Hello, good evening.
3: Hello, hello, good evening.
2: Yes, welcome.
3: Hey, Chioma calling for Manisha.
2: Okay, you're welcome, Chioma.
3: What I want to talk about is that Prime Minister that resigned from the UK. Is a welcome development. The man did that. If at all, what Tito B said about Tinubu is true, about our president. Let's see, if he cannot fix Nigeria, let him resign. Okay, see, did you see that South Africa of 18? They're out at the airport. They were stranded there. Many of them, I saw their talk. They were talking. They let him resign. He cannot fix the country, he cannot fix outside country. Some of them say they paid their house rent monthly, and they cannot go back from the airport again to go and pay for landlord again. All of them are in the airport now, but stranded there. So what I'm saying is that if he cannot seize this country, let him resign. That is what he told Jonathan during Jonathan's speech.
2: Yeah.
3: Well, thank you.
2: All right. Thank you for calling in. Okay, first caller today talked about if Mr. President cannot fix the country, he should take the advice of Mr. Peter Obi and resign. You won't know what they say. Some people will tell you that if the kitchen is too hot for you, you go out of the kitchen and let those who can stand the heat in the kitchen, come into the kitchen and do what we do in the kitchen. But then the question will always be what the presidency then replied Mr. Peter Obi, saying Mr. President has delivered on his promises. Exactly what promises did he make? I mean, we know the promises, so that's not the question to ask. Exactly which of these promises has he delivered on? Has he delivered on the promise on security? Is Nigeria safer today under President Bola Ahmed Tinubu than it was before he took over? You know, that's a question. Talking about the economy, is economy better? Is the living condition of Nigerians

those videos, my heart really went down to those Nigerians, because that man painted a picture of the Nigerian government telling Nigerians to come out to a place to pick up. And he talks about countries like Malawi, you know, coming in, taking out their citizens. But then the giant of Africa, I mean, I that picture of giant of Africa, citizens of Nigeria, stranded. I mean, that's a really pitiful thing. But that should tell us something. What that should tell us is this. This might not be a good time to say it, but we just have to say it. You see, there is no options to fixing your home. When there's trouble in your home, there are no options to fixing them. If your country is not respected on the international scene, you'll be disrespected wherever you go. I mean, nobody will dare touch an American because you know what America will do. You wouldn't treat an Israeli that way because you don't want to incur the wrath of Israel. You know what that looks like. When Russia is annoyed, you recall the Russian who came to Africa and made video African girls across different African countries. What did all of these countries do? You know why? He's a Russian. and when we say Russia, you know what that sounds like. So, you see, when we have these conversations around getting involved, things you should do, you know, some people try to twist that conversation like we're asking them to do us a favor. You know, like I was on Bits and Pieces on Saturday, and, you know, we were talking about politics being a game of numbers, and I was trying to explain to... I was actually explaining why numbers mean everything. Why numbers mean everything. And why in a democracy, especially in Nigerian democracy today, you can't afford to hide your numbers. Why you must push for your numbers and let people know you have the numbers. And people were trying to, you know, even asking me questions. Like, some people were even asking me questions like, so what do you say about this? What do you say about people going out to register? And I think that's not a wise thing to do. Because I'm not asking you for favors. Wait a minute. I'm not asking you for favors. And many Nigerians, when they want to leave the country, you know, there is this mindset that I'm leaving all my troubles behind. You know, I'm leaving all my troubles behind. And I'm going to... But that's not true. That's not true. And I also do not envy a lot of these people who leave. Because they leave and they are not even allowed to rest by those whom they've left here. Because we are Africans and we look after one another. And that's what makes us beautiful. And so a lot of people have left and they are paying ransom. You know? A lot of people outside the country are paying ransom money. Tens of millions. And what do you do? Sometimes it's even for a classmate. And everybody's pleading with you because you are the only person. Look, you are the only person who can. Because the average Nigerian is on a how much salary a month? And the ones doing business, how much can he spare? And the guys outside, that's not what they should use their money for. And they

0: the one paying hospital bills. They're the ones. They're the ones setting up their classmates and sorting out the bills for their friends. And I don't even want to talk about their brothers and sisters and parents. I don't even want to talk about that. Because when you're in Nigeria, when you're an African, if you don't do that, you're irresponsible. All right? And you can't talk outside the country because you also know you have nowhere to run to. You know, so Nigerians are enduring, and they are not talking about these things because, and they're enduring harsh outside the country. So, you know, so when we talk about these things, and no, look, you want to argue, all you argue, because in Nigeria we like to argue even when we don't have our facts, and, you know, we just want to argue because that's now the culture. Everybody wants to argue, everybody wants to be heard. And you know what happens to a people when they live in a society, and this is very important, and it even happens to children. It happens to children. And you know, when someone is used to not being heard, they then get very noisy. You know. There is this movie. What's the name of this movie? Sleepless in Seattle. Sleepless in Seattle. When the little boy was asked about what's the name of this actor again? It's taking a long time. You know, and he was going through things, and he asked the little boy, "Do you sometimes feel this, like you have something to say, but nobody understands you?" And the little boy nodded. And really, that's the life of a child, even though that's also the life of an adult. So, but then, hello?
1: Hello. Good evening.
0: Yes, good evening and welcome.
1: I've been able to speak from Edo State.
0: All right. Switch off your radio set. Tell us your name and go ahead, sir.
1: That's what I was telling you. I told you I'm speaking from Edo State.
0: I said your name, sir.
1: Precisely from Fuga. It's like a central local government area. Are you hearing me?
0: Go ahead.
1: Okay. It's good to say the truth at the appropriate time. What exactly Nigerians experience today is not the expectation of the citizens of this country. And I want to briefly say that what is going on in Nigeria today is not the best for Nigerians. Any patriotic citizen of this country patriotically must understand that Nigeria is not stable enough with security-wise, banditry-wise, leadership-wise, and let me see. Others killings in our farmlands. Particularly for somebody to tell you that he is in your fatherland to tell you to park by killing people to occupy your land is not the best for Nigerians. More so, I grew up to understand the word Nigeria, Hausa, Yoruba, Igbos. All other entities of languages were or are blended with these three tribes. The infiltration of those country today by the Fulanis. To me, we can cohabitate with ourselves. There is nothing wrong in the Fulanis. Everybody coming to Nigeria to stay as a Nigeria. And of course, you go to America today, stay for 5, 10, 15 years to become a citizen of that country. The annoyance aspect of what is happening in this country today, for a particular type to say, the owner of this land, naturally, is never acceptable. And one want to use this media to talk to the president of this country, President Bola Ahmed Tinubu, to have a think that Nigeria is not for sale. If it's coming from the western part of this country for him to be seen, people be abducted in Oyo State, and he keeps up pretending that nothing wrong is happening in this country, I think something strong somewhere. And I want to add in addition that anything that can distract Nigeria to become one country, particularly as what is happening now, must be attributed to Tinubu as the commander-in-chief of the armed forces of the Federal Republic of Nigeria. He's a full-time collaborator. This is the bitter truth. I'm not an Igbo man. I'm not a Yoruba man. I'm a Edo EDG by bed. Nigeria can remain one forever. But if anybody says he's the leader of this country for what we are experiencing today, it's never acceptable. There must be patriotic Yoruba people that will accept or understand what I'm talking about right now. That the Tinubu from Yoruba thinks of this country. Sold this country to the Fulanis. The Fulani population of this country is about 7 million. At the expense of 200 million Nigerians terrorizing us, President Tinubu is looking at every segment of this country as if nothing is happening. Well, I rest my case. My name remains Isaac Iduko, from Fuga, it's like a central local government area of Edo State. Thank you.
0: All right. Thank you for calling into the program, sir. Hello. Good evening. Yes, welcome.
2: Yeah, Sunday. Calling from New.
0: Okay, you're welcome, Mr. Sunday.
2: You have said it all and analyzed it very well. But the area I want to point out is about the governors.
0: You seem to be low.
2: Okay, are you hearing me now?
0: Yeah, go ahead.
2: Yeah, issue of governors taking control of the security. For me, some governors are not telling us the truth. Because you talk about using automatic weapon or whatever. Fighting security is not all about carrying gun. You go to Enugu State now, the Tamba. He's using all the electronic means to track down some elements. It doesn't depend on just maybe if the government is not giving automatic gun or whatever. That's why they are tracking all of them anywhere they are in the bush. When the election come now, you see those aspirants coming and telling us that they have a what takes to secure the state and whatever. And the way the masses are empowering them by telling them that they don't have power, they don't have what they're going to take a look at government chairman take everything. They gather with their security apparatus. So I think they should wake up, do whatever they want to do. If all the governors need to take charges of their state, I think to reduce insecurity in this country. Thank you.
0: All right. Thank you for calling into the program tonight. Okay. Still Bits and Pieces on Radio Sapienza 95.3 FM. Still Jude German. And tonight on Bits and Pieces, we talked about some stories. Okay. Let's see. I think this should be the last. Let's see. Yes. Good evening. Yes. Good evening. Welcome.
3: I am Sylvester Baba calling you from Onitsha.
0: Yes. You're welcome, sir.
3: Yeah, your network was very bad.
0: Yes, yes, I observed that. Yes.
3: And let me just start with the insecurity in the nation.
0: Okay.
3: Because you were talking of how are the police, are they properly kit, or were they very well, all those things, the welfare of the police, this and that. Actually, if I want to start in my own perspective, I would say that the government have failed woefully in terms of equipping our securities, not only the police.
0: Yeah.
3: In terms of welfare and other logistics, both technology, training and retraining.
0: Yeah.
3: I can just give small example. You can be seeing some viral videos going on how police are being checkmate on the road, some are on sleepers, some are without belts, some are without police crest, some are without numbers.
0: Yes, I've seen that.
3: So when you begin to check from their uniforms, from their welfare, the logistics, vehicles being provided, how often the government used to change all those things? Not only that, their funding in terms of welfare, we saw retirees protesting. I just saw that.
0: Yes, I saw it.
3: Then how do you think it would those that are serving the morale to serve diligently without compromising?
0: Mm.
3: If they are seeing their seniors being regretting why they served 35 years, they will compromise. How much are they paying them in the first place? I am not justifying any bribery or anything. But how is the government funding them for you to tell a policeman not to collect bribe on the road? A father of like 5 children, 6 children, go to their quarters, escorted, all those things. Now, let's not even go to that welfare, but the government has said woefully.
0: Yeah.
3: Coming to the security situation on ground, whether state police, or no state police. I am of the opinion every community should defend themselves by themselves. Because if you check, we're having SARS, we're having different tactical changing of name, but they are the same people.
0: Yeah.
3: The state police are going to create now that we are afraid of sins. Now they are considering it. Are you going to bring different people that are not corrupt to put there? That is the question. So I believe that let it go for tick for tack. We saw where a villager pursued these bandits, even in the north.
0: Yeah.
3: And they overwhelmed them. You saw it?
0: Yes, I did.
3: So if at all, they should just give the order, defend yourself by yourself. Tiwa Adaju will be saying this thing. Whether it's the police or no police, I don't have confidence. Because there are the same people that you are going to use. They will compromise. But if you are to defend yourself as a community gang, if you see anything, you retaliate, you equip your people and defend yourself by yourself. Not that people will come and terrorize you. If you rear up before you know it, security will come and say, no, don't take law into your hand. But they have killed already.
0: Yeah.
3: So actually, on security, I'm of the opinion that every community should just defend yourself by yourself. Like the civilian JT we are seeing. They are trying in the Northeast. They created civilian JT, they were doing by themselves. So everybody should just do a red alert. The government should say, okay, now community leaders, PGs, the traditional rulers, form your own vigilantes that will defend yourself, not state police. Because state police will still go under government. Then we, I think we can get rid of that by doing that. That's my suggestion for now.
0: All right, thank you for calling in, sir.
3: Yeah, thank you, sir.
0: Okay. Okay, still Bits and Pieces, Radio Sapiens, 95.3 FM. Very sorry, the network was very poor here, and I just had to restart everything before the call started coming in. I'm very sorry for those who had been trying before now, so I'll just take this call and then we'll end up. Hello.
4: Hello, good evening, sir.
0: Yeah, good evening, welcome.
4: My name is Sunday Ayuba.
0: Oh, okay. Are you bound now?
4: I'm calling you. Yeah, I'm fine, sir. How is it, sir?
0: I'm fine, are you?
4: Fine, sir.
0: Yep.
4: So, I'm in the of Jalingo Travel State, but I'm calling you presently from Asaba, Delta State.
0: Okay.
4: So, I want to talk on two things that you have mentioned, or topics.
0: Yeah.
4: So, firstly, I want to talk about the issue of state police. Mm. So, state police is a welcoming development because there's some youth that would get job, and also maybe it will reduce the level of insecurity that we are facing now. But for me, that is not the best solution. Because if they bring state police, if they like, they should ask local government police. Mm. It cannot solve our problem. Let me say 70%, it cannot.
0: Mm.
4: Because for me, we have to look at what is causing those insecurity.
0: Yeah.
4: I knew that our numbers of insecurity, the security personnel that we have, if you combine them, they are not that much because the citizens are more than them. Even our landmark is even huge, more than them. They cannot cover everywhere.
0: Okay.
4: But we have to look at things. What are the things that are causing this insecurity? And this insecurity in Nigeria, I will say it's in three types for me. Do you understand?
0: Yeah.
4: So there's insecurity that is being caused by ideology. Do you understand?
0: Mm.
4: Like issue of there are some people that they have been taught of to hate the fellow religion unless they love only their own. Do you understand?
0: Yeah.
4: So in that regard, you have to find a means of educating those kind of people so that they cannot be having that kind of mindset. You can't love only your religion and kill the other ones. So you have means of educating those ones. And secondly, there's another insecurity that has been caused by hardship. Do you understand?
0: Yeah.
4: So in that one, you have to find means of employing people. You have to reduce the level of unemployment to the extent that maybe people cannot be joining bad people to go and commit things anyhow. Because if you get work, you cannot be joining bad group because they say devil workshop, right?
0: Yeah, true.
4: So if people get something doing, they cannot be finding it easily for those people that are recruiting people to be joining their bad group. And then certainly I would say that maybe there are some people that they used to cause havoc or do crime due to level of maybe showing their grievance.
0: Mm.
4: In a situation whereby you cannot give justice to who you deserve, there are some people that they can forgive and just leave it like that. Mm. But some people, they will have way of revenge. They will revenge. There's just, so we have to give justice to whosoever he deserves.
0: Yeah.
4: And the issue of this this hatred, you talk about something like hatred between maybe northerners, southerners, and the rest, or east.
0: Sorry, Ayuba.
4: Yes, sir, I'm getting it.
0: I really need to run away right now. My producer tells
4: me.
0: I want to ask you a question. Can you join me on Facebook next week? Can you do that, or do you join me? How do I contact you? I want you to. There's a conversation I want us to have, and the conversation has to do with something that sits on northern Nigeria because. From where you are coming from, I know exactly where you are going to, but I want us to talk about these things. Clearly, so that we enlighten people, because we wouldn't be doing ourselves any good if we finish talking without saying, okay, what are the next steps people must take?
4: It's true, it's true.
0: How do we start building that bridge? So, can you join me live on Facebook next week? If you can do that, okay. Let's talk about how to get you on phone, and then you'll be a guest on, you know.
4: Okay, sir. So, what steps should I take now, sir?
0: Okay, let's see. I guess you are 47, right?
4: Yes, sir. Yes, sir.
0: Okay, I'll contact you.
4: Okay, thank you, sir.
0: All right, yes. Sir. Have a lovely night.
4: Okay. Bye, bye. Thank you.
0: Okay. Okay, still Bits and Pieces, Radio Sapienza 95.3 FM. I understand where Ayuba was going, and you know, when I talked about what VDM said, those are one of the things he talked about. So I think we need to amplify that conversation, because trust me, if we do not liberate Northern Nigeria, this country will never move forward. And I'll say something controversial, but, you know, I mean, the worst things have happened tonight. What can be as controversial as people raping our wives in our front? So, I mean, there's nothing controversial anymore to say. You see, even to those who think that the only solution to the Nigerian question is to split this country, you will never be able to split this

they met something here, they destroyed it because they saw a good one, and they went, that's a lie. It was the British who set the tone for the backwardness in the North deliberately. The British did not want to see, because they knew what education does in a Muslim-dominated society. They had seen it. They had seen it, and they did not want it in Nigeria. They knew exactly that with resources and education, Muslim societies are very progressive. And let's not allow our ignorance make us not see that this is the truth. And so when you look at resources and sound education, you have a Saudi Arabia. When you look at resources and sound education, you have Qatar, Dubai, you know, the Emirates. That is what education and resources does to a Muslim society. They are progressives. It was them who deliberately ensured that while they were building schools here, they just had

The resources the world needs today is in Northern Nigeria. The resources you need to be a nuclear power is in Northern Nigeria. The resources you need to be a superpower is in Northern Nigeria. And so the resources, rare earth minerals, for where you, that is the world is in Northern Nigeria. What do you think this whole displacement of people from their ancestral homes is? It's two things. So we need to start, look, before you hate or love someone, you need to first of all know them and understand them. Then you cannot come from a place of knowledge. But what I find, and sadly so, is you come to Southern Nigeria, and even those who claim to have the best of education know absolutely nothing about their country, except maybe one book they've read about the Biafran War, or one book they've read about, you know. And that's pathetic. It's pathetic because, like Mr. Peter Obi said at a conference recently, if what you really want in Nigeria is change, I'm not saying I support him for president, and I'm not saying I don't support him. I'm just quoting him the way I will quote Aristotle, or I will quote the Bible, or I will quote a professor, or I'll quote a book. Get that very clear. Mr. Peter Obi said, if what you want is change, we have just begun. All right, Bits and Pieces will be here, same time, same station next week. My name is Jude German. Do have a beautiful night rest.

Night Prayers, Psalm 63. My soul is feasted as with marrows and fat, and my mouth praises thee with joyful lips. When I think of thee upon my bed, I meditate on thee in the watches of the night. For thou hast been my help, and in the shadow of thy wings I sing for joy. My soul clings to thee, thy right hand upholds me. But those who seek to destroy my life shall go down into the depths of the earth. They shall be given over to the power of the sword. They shall be plea to jackals. But the king shall rejoice in God. All who swear by him shall glory, for the mouth of lies will be stopped. Glory be to the Father, and to the Son, and to the Holy Spirit. As it was in the beginning, is now, and ever shall it be, world without end. Amen. In your love, O Lord, despair the darkness of this night. Let your people so sleep in peace, that at the dawn of a new day, they may with joy rise to greater strength of mind and body, through Christ our Lord. Amen. May Almighty God bless you, the Father, the Son, and the Holy Spirit. Amen.